0: catch each other on a dance floor again, either in Detroit or in New Jersey. 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If you can't make it out here on a Thursday night, come out some other night of the week. 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
1: Happy New Year! Woo!
0: Woo! Someone actually got some sleep.
1: I've had some sleep because I didn't do shit last night.
0: No? You didn't play anywhere or anything? No gigs?
1: No. I'm still off the high from Saturday night.
0: What was Saturday night?
1: Todd Edwards was in town.
0: Oh, that's right. That's right. How was the show?
1: And it was great. I didn't realize that he went on at 12. My daughter and I didn't get there till about 1:30 or so.
0: Oh, shoot. Did you miss him?
1: Oh, no.
0: Went for like 2 hours?
1: Yeah. No, he played for 4 hours.
0: Oh, shoot.
1: We were there for like, well, I stayed till close. Austin left at 3:45. I thought she would have at least made it hanging out till 4 a.m. Couldn't get her to do it.
0: That's bad when your dad can hang longer than his own daughter.
1: Yeah, but
0: show her how we did it in the old days. Right. Not even me. I mean, I'm probably close to your daughter's age.
1: Yeah, but you know, the good thing is, walked in, first thing he recognized me, shouts me out, invites us up on stage. I'm like, oh shit. And this is where the drinks are? Oh, fuck yes.
0: Holiday cheers.
1: And, yeah, and he was killing the Patron.
0: Okay.
1: And I was right behind him.
0: So tonight we have a first-time guest, along with a returning guest. But our first one is, I hope I'm pronouncing this right, Daniel Leija?
2: Yeah, okay. Yeah,
0: right,
2: that's good, cool. Yeah.
0: All right. So I was actually in your town yesterday, and we both had gigs in Windsor, but we were in two different spots.
2: Yes.
0: And I unfortunately didn't make it over to where you were playing at, but I saw some video, and that lights, like, I didn't see the other stage, but the light setup alone in the room you played was kind of insane.
2: Yeah, that was an experience. That was probably one of the best gigs I've ever played. I've been in the industry for about 2 years now, and
0: There we go.
2: Yes, I've been in the industry for about 2 years now, and that was one of my favorite gigs I've ever played. I was in it was a techno tunnel, so about like 100 people in there, and we were just all vibing, and then just kept on getting better and better throughout the night.
0: Awesome.
2: Yeah.
0: Now, it was an interesting, because it was at like the spot's like actually like a haunted house or something like that.
2: Yeah. So during Halloween, I mean, they still have gigs there. Like, they have this open space. It's like this warehouse. So during Halloween, they have haunted houses there where you can go and, you know, you go through the haunted house and all that. But then during the off season, so basically any month after October or before October as well, there's collectives in Windsor. So Sounds of the Collective and Space Barn, they host shows there.
0: Okay.
2: And yeah, it's just, I'd say probably like once a month, maybe once every couple months, they have a show there.
0: Oh,
2: it's
0: awesome.
2: A big warehouse. It's a great vibe.
0: Awesome. So I see you rocking the Space Barn shirt. What is Space Barn?
2: Space Barn? It's a group of people that they used to host like parties in their basement, and then they decided to bring it to the people, and then they just host shows out in Windsor. Probably, I'd say like about 10 a year.
3: Okay.
2: And yeah, they're just a great group of friends. I met them a couple of years ago, and they just kind of took me under their wing, and it's been great.
3: Awesome. Is there anywhere where people can follow Space Barn online to see when the upcoming shows are?
2: Yeah. Their Instagram is Space Barn TV. And yeah, they usually they're pretty consistent with their shows. So yeah.
3: Awesome.
2: Yeah.
3: Now, you yourself have an Instagram as well, correct?
2: Yes. My Instagram is Real Daniel Leia.
3: Leia, not Leia.
2: Okay. Leia. It honestly depends. It really, I take both pronunciations.
3: Okay.
2: So.
3: Do you want to spell that though for the people that are tuned? Obviously on the video we have it there, but anyone that's listening to the audio only one.
2: Yeah. So it's RealDanielLeja.
3: Awesome. Now, obviously you played last night, but is there anything in the near future that people can catch you at?
2: Right now? We're talking about maybe March 15th.
3: Okay.
2: In Windsor. It's not confirmed yet. But yeah, for right now, but things come up. So if you just, I'm very consistent with my following on Instagram. So I'll be posting on there if anything comes up.
3: Awesome. And I know you have a SoundCloud as well.
2: Yes.
3: Do you know that link?
2: If you search up DJ Daniel Leia, I should be the first one to pop up.
3: Okay.
2: Yeah.
3: Do you have a Mixcloud or two?
2: No,
3: SoundCloud.
2: No.
3: Everything's on SoundCloud. Okay,
2: yeah.
3: Awesome. I'm trying to think if there's... I'm like really brain dead.
2: I
3: got home at 8 in the morning.
2: Honestly, it was a pretty eventful night in Windsor.
3: Yeah.
2: With Fog Lounge having their event, then the Scare House. It was like... Everything
3: well,
2: going
3: plus, I heard it was like the grand opening of what used to be Sidebar, but now it's something else.
2: Yeah, I believe
3: it's like Justin James and Aaron.
2: Yes,
3: Space Boy are running that.
2: Yes, it's called Echo.
3: Echo, that's right.
2: Yep. I've been hearing about that. Definitely want to get in on that as well. Maybe talk. I've been talking to Justin James, and he seems really excited about the whole venue. So can't wait to check it out.
3: Awesome. Well, is there anything else people need to know before you jump up there? Are you ready to do your thing?
2: Actually, I also am running the Windsor Rave community.
3: Oh, that's you.
2: Yes, that's me.
3: Awesome.
2: So,
3: on Facebook, right?
2: Well, I'm a moderator on the Facebook, but I'm running the Instagram account.
3: Okay.
2: There's an Instagram account too. It's Windsor Rave community. And that's where I've been posting every single electronic event that Windsor has to offer. And just trying to get everyone's names out there. So that would be
3: awesome. You're like the Stephen Rome of Windsor. I don't know if you know who that is.
2: No, I don't.
3: So he runs a website called The Detroit I Love.
2: Okay.
3: And any given day, like this guy is like, I don't know. No one can compare to this guy, but like literally every single day, there's like a curated list of events that are happening in the city, and it's not just like electronic music. Like there's like jazz, food events, like in literally every single day.
2: That's awesome.
3: There's a curated list, so
2: that's the goal.
3: Yeah,
2: that's awesome.
3: Sweet. Well, yeah. So check out Windsor Rave Community on Instagram. Follow Space Barn for your guys' upcoming shows, and check out your SoundCloud.
2: Yeah, that would be awesome. Yeah.
3: You ready to get up there and do your thing then?
2: I'm ready.
3: All right, let's
2: do
3: this.
2: Let's run it.

0: our lovely city.
1: Hi-o.
2: All right, welcome to Burst Radio.
3: Hey.
2: Yeah, we're getting this still sorted out here. There we go. Turn this up. There, now we can be heard. Fantastic. So, hi, everybody. We're kind of getting ourselves sorted out here, so bear with us a little bit. First show back after the Electronic Music Festival.
3: So true.
2: Yes, indeed. So, we're still kind of walking it off, as it were. So, there we go. There, can you guys hear us out there? Yes, we can. Fantastic.
3: So, basically, how was everybody's festivus, whatever, weekend? I'm sure someone's got stories to tell.
2: Oh, yeah, there's a bunch of stories to tell. Worked a lot, yeah. Well, for me, I worked a lot. Had a good time with the guys over at DTM, over at Bookies.
3: Yeah.
2: That was a blast. What else did we do? Oh, I played here at Ferran's, at this very spot, as a matter of fact. Right. That was very cool. What else? Oh, went over to old Miami for the... they had people lined up around the block at 7 a.m. to party. Yeah.
3: Wait, not for the Cultured Citizens.
2: No, this is for the Seth Troxler's thing.
4: Vision Quest, wasn't it?
2: Yeah, I don't know. There was all the fashionable Europeans were in town. So,
3: oh, the shiny shirt mafia.
2: There was just it was like the deep V's and the super fashionable, like, you know, they had instrumental remixes of 80s tracks, like 80s pop tunes, and they just like they didn't mix it or anything like that. They just put on the record and say, "I'm fabulous. This is my track, and you'll love it." And there we go. And that's pretty much what they did for a couple hours.
3: Ah. 7 a.m., huh?
2: But, yeah, it was packed, and there was a line of taxi cabs up and down Cass. So, yeah, because there was more cabs than I've ever seen in Detroit.
3: Wow.
2: Just, you know, people dropping people off. So
3: I was going to say, we know the bums weren't out catching cabs at 7 a.m. in the morning.
2: Yeah, it was...
3: Not down there.
2: It was a lot of out-of-towners in last week, so... It was... which is kind of good. You know, people are starting to kind of get wind of what's happening around here. So... I know, it was a pretty good weekend overall.
3: Well, I'm glad you had a pretty good time.
2: Yeah.
3: Because Lord knows I didn't.
2: Yeah, you had, Lot Kings. You had that business.
3: Well, it wasn't that. And
2: you got a ticket, didn't you?
3: I get to that one in a second. I get to that in a second. No, the first party I played, supposedly would have played, that... that Friday night over on Michigan, there was a equipment malfunction, which meant that there was only one 1200 working. So I'm only able to throw on like four or five records while the CD DJs were just whoosh, whoosh, whoosh. I'm like, fuck it.
2: Yeah.
3: I can't do shit.
2: Now you see why I broke down and got that X1 and carried around.
3: Mm-hmm. Yeah.
2: I ain't got to worry about whether anybody got their shit together or not.
3: Yeah, well, which brings us to Saturday. So, you know, Saturday, I was over at 45 Grand River, and I'm thinking, it can't be that bad. I mean, it was a nice crowd by the time that I got there. You know, there was a bit of a scramble for equipment because, you know, Godfather ended up playing before myself and CDX, and there were some vest taxes there, you know, and...
2: Which a lot of people don't like too much, so I like them a lot, but you know, it takes some getting used to.
3: That was my thing, you know. So by around, I say maybe, let's see, we started at like 4:30, okay. So by about 5 o'clock, I guess like the sound people kind of finally woke up and like, oh damn, let's just get the sound together and everything. You know, so now you know me and Creamy we're playing off of each other and shit like we normally do, and. We're about to just blow out the rest of the party. And then about 5:15. Thanks.
2: Hell? Why would you take that out?
3: Anyway. I say around 5:10, you know, I'm looking out the window and there's like two police cars. I'm thinking, please go next door to the Clark Lofts. Please go next door. Then the third police car came up. I'm like, this don't look good. And next thing I know, 5-0 comes running in, you know, with the flashlights. All right, kill the music. Everybody go outside now. But they were nice enough while everyone else was all going outside, they let me grab my records. They let CDX get his stuff.
0: They usually don't do that.
3: No. Yeah. Normally they don't do that. But we got lucky. So everyone's all downstairs, and I get a ticket. He gets a ticket. Someone else got a ticket. I don't know who else got tickets, you know. But as much as, you know, everyone had been putting down Black Kings, you know, I got taken care of. It was like later in the week. And, you know, I got to give props to Elijah, because not too many promoters in Detroit would actually try and do anything to, you know, right the wrong.
2: Yeah.
3: You know, and while everyone's all cracking on him, I'm like, hey, look, you know, this is like one example. I mean, considering
2: everybody likes to jump on a bandwagon and beat up on somebody.
3: Right.
2: So.
3: I mean, considering that he's, you know, he's young, and I guess you can say he's learning this as he goes along, you know. I mean, trust me, you don't hear of React doing shit like that.
2: Yeah, did you see the deal with React with Waterfalls? They screwed up big time, and they offered a couple different options. You could either go to get a ticket to one of the other events somewhere around the country, get a ticket to an event somewhere around here, or a refund, but you need to get your request in for a refund on the specific email address that they made by, I think, Monday. Otherwise, you're just out shit. You know, it's tough shit. So, yeah, React is being very Chicago about it. So, yeah, I can't wait to see React done in Detroit. That'll be really nice.
3: Oh, I think there's a lot of people that want to see React done. Like, take your ass back down 94.
2: Yeah.
3: You know, y'all ain't got no business here any damn way. Let us sort out our own fucking problems. We don't need y'all trying to come and
2: there's a certain arrogance that goes like that comes from a lot of guys from Detroit, a lot of promoters, and a lot of sound guys, and a lot of you know, industry types that think that Chicago is the center of the universe, and therefore everything that works in Chicago is going to be fantastic, and we should be
3: bowing down to them.
2: We should be thankful for them blessing us with their presence here and bringing, you know, all that is great about Chicago to us here in Detroit, because we don't know any better. So it's really nice to see them get spanked. And you know, and get a little bit of humility.
3: Well, that's just round one.
2: Yeah, so.
3: I'm just waiting for the knockout blow.
2: Yeah. So, very quickly, we're gonna get started up here relatively quickly. In just a little bit, we're going to have DJ Roach is going to be coming on. He's going to be playing some records. He's also going to tell us about Techtroit, which is a festival happening here in a few weeks at the end of June. Over at Harmony Park. A bunch of us actually in this room right now are going to be playing at that festival. So he's going to tell us all about that. Next week, I have not decided yet on who the guest is. I've got a couple calls in. I'm waiting to hear back from some people. But the week following is the 17th. That's going to be a big show. That's going to be a big birthday celebration for myself, Psycho, Courtney, Mr. Woodward, Maria, Amy. There's a bunch of June birthdays that we're all going to be celebrating. That's going to be a long day.
3: Hell yeah.
2: What we're going to do is we're going to start out over at David, who David and Maria are regulars here. They come and hang out a lot. We're going to be out at, I think, David's folks' house, I think it is.
3: No, it's Maria's place.
2: I think they changed it. I think they may change it today.
3: They did?
2: Yep. Hmm. I think I saw on the... Either way, there's an event page for it on Facebook. And I just spoke with Chef Frank last night, and he's going to cater the thing.
3: Oh,
2: so
3: wow.
2: He's going to bring out a bunch of food for that. And that's going to be, what time is that, like 1 o'clock, something like that?
3: It's about, I think about 1 or 2.
2: Yeah, so we're going to do that during the day, and then we're going to roll down here. And myself, DJ Psycho, Adrian will be back, and Mr. Woodward are going to be providing the entertainment here. So it's going to be just the all-out birthday bash. It's going to get kind of nutty. Also, Adrian's not here tonight because he is... probably can't walk because I'm
3: shackled.
2: Sure, I'm sure Leslie
3: shackled, stomped,
2: worked that
3: beat up,
2: ass
3: whooped.
2: Last night, so good for him. So he's taking the night off, so I'm going to play a little bit long, and Roach actually had some family commitments, so that way he can spend a little bit more time with his family and before he comes out and plays. So when he gets here, we're going to have him play for a little bit longer than normal. And then later on the night, DJ Crossfade is going to be our guest. Then the 24th, this is kind of another cool party I'm really excited about. As we were talking about Techtroit, this is going to be happening. That ends at like 9 o'clock over at Harmony Park, which is a few blocks away from here. We start at 8 o'clock as normal. Our guest that night is going to be DJ Mo Reese from Cincinnati. I think Cincinnati, is that right?
3: Cincy.
2: From Cincy.
3: Yep.
2: And our after-party guest is going to be Terrence Parker. So that's going to be a pretty big party. We're expecting a lot of heads in here, and that's just going to we're just going to house it down. It's just going to get stupid. So
3: y'all heard. Bring y'all asses in here.
2: So the 24th is going
3: to
2: be
3: the 24th.
2: 17th to 24th is going to be a real big party. It's next week. I got some of the two of the people that I'm talking about we're really excited about. Look forward to that. What else we got going on here that I wanted to hit on? All right there. Yeah, it's not going to come out.
1: No.
2: Taryn already messed with it, and it takes it's a big pain in the butt to put
5: shut
2: it back in there.
5: You can just shut it off and know the lights.
2: Yeah, yeah. Jeez. You want to go ahead and do that?
1: What?
2: Yeah. Also, I want to, before I go over there and start playing music,
6: I'll mention it.
2: I want to say thank you to Alvin and the folks over at Grasshopper, yes, for having us out on Wednesday. We had a blast. It was really cool because Desi, Adrian, and I, none of us talked about what we were going to play music-wise, and we all brought house, and we had a good time. People were dancing. It was a lot of fun. So thanks for having us out. I got a couple other things I want to touch on, but we'll talk about that after I get done playing. So you guys want to talk earlier a little bit while I go over and do my thing?
6: Yeah, that Share the Love event, it's a free PKU event up at Northern Lights Lounge. You got Angie Linder versus Tom Linder, Gabby versus Asher Perkins, Empress and Joy, which is Kyle and Joy in drag, versus The Deacon, Sabrina Medinsky versus CFX, and Jesse K with our own DJ Disc Detroit.
1: Paris, all around. Musical chairs up here.
3: No, I mean, you know, that's how we always do around here. You know that. You know the drill. Yeah,
1: no,
3: I think Share the Love party. I think that's going to be pretty nice. I mean, you know, normally, you know, PK usually has their thing over at the Works, but you know, Northern Lights, nice venue. Myself and DJ Disc, we're you know veterans of that from the old. The old. What was that?
6: You know, Open
3: we
6: Decks.
3: Talked. Thank you, Operation Open Decks. I don't know why I couldn't come up with that. Me and Greg just talked about that a little earlier.
7: Yes, we did.
3: Oh, but also, I know I got to mention one other thing about Festival Weekend.
7: Oh, boy. Here we go.
3: Oh, yeah.
7: Bring it
3: it's
7: home.
3: The SMMP, which is my letters for the short Motown musical party. And... for people who thought that I was actually going to play, I didn't. That turned into one big clusterfuck, you know. So I apologize to anyone who was expecting me to play there. Things happened that Saturday night that just kind of soured me on the whole deal. And basically, for all intents and purposes, it just wasn't right. So
7: he's speaking of the DMMF.
3: No. What you call it, what you want to call it.
7: That's
3: I call
7: what
3: it.
7: They. I just want the people to know what are you really? What are you talking about? That's the official name. Of course, we renamed that because just effed up, man. It wasn't done right. The artist was not respected. Just the whole thing, man. It just wasn't right, man.
3: Yeah, yeah.
7: It just sad. And I was embarrassed myself. And I had nothing to do with it, but just the point. And I don't want, it, just for the record, no, that was not, Ted Troy has nothing to do with that. Please don't confuse that with Ted Troy. Ted Troy is June 22nd through the 24th.
3: Yeah, and for those who were at TechTroit last year, y'all know what time that was, and everybody had a good time. Harmony
7: yes.
3: Park was rocking, you know, 3 days of nothing but beats and beats and beats, and hopefully, Greg, this year, 5-0 won't stop you in the middle of your set.
7: Thank you.
3: Because that
7: was effed up last year, too.
3: Yeah, it was. But you know, Scudder, I'm about to place bets on that, though. For this year, so you want the over or the under?
7: And that's compliments of you know who.
3: waiting. What's compliments?
7: That officer showing up last year.
3: Well, okay, we won't go into the name that we dare not speak of.
7: Right.
3: Who just happened to have an event last week. Right.
7: There you go.
3: Wink,
7: yeah.
3: Wink, nod,
7: we
3: nod.
7: Won't say any names, exactly. What? Okay.
6: Is Harley ready over there yet?
3: All right. Well, ladies and gentlemen, up first on burstradio.net, it's Harley from Detroit. Mm-hmm.

0: Ladies and gentlemen, Harley from Detroit.
1: Woo! Yay!
2: Beautiful. Love it.
0: Yeah. Right? Say something.
1: What's up, Detroit? What's up, world?
3: On the mic, DJ Roach.
1: What's going on, peeps? Great set, Harley.
0: We need Adrian here. I'm no good at this. I'm trying to fill in for Harley over here, too.
2: Yeah, we need Adrian for the sarcastic. So,
1: how you doing, Disc?
2: I'm doing great. How you doing?
1: I'm feeling great. Beautiful night in Detroit.
0: Word on the street is you have a little event coming up.
2: Yeah.
1: Yeah, it's a little...
2: What is this rumor we heard?
1: It's a free event. It's called Techtroit. It's our second year.
2: Okay.
1: If you ain't heard about it, you better open your ears.
2: Open them up. Get the wax out.
1: Yeah, but okay. It's...
4: Cool. I had to move some stuff around so that way you're able to go ahead and, you know, play music here in a few minutes.
2: Yeah, all right. That's all. Good skill. Yeah.
4: And I detached. That's the bad thing about detachable. I'm new here.
2: I heard some classics in there you were spinning, man. I ain't heard in a while.
4: What's that?
2: I heard some tight old school classics.
4: Oh, yeah. Yeah, some in there.
1: It sounded great.
2: Pretty cool.
4: I'm experimenting with some extra decks, and I went 3 decks tonight.
2: Right.
4: So awesome. I had a little bit of fun with it. So, Roach, thanks for coming out, man. We finally got you out. We've been talking about it for a while.
1: Me.
4: So, as we're talking about Techtroit,
1: yep,
4: that's what, like 3 weeks away, yeah?
1: It is. It's getting close. Getting very excited. All the artists on there, they're pretty psyched about it.
2: I know. I'm ecstatic about it.
4: Yeah, exactly. Me and Dez were talking about it because we just saw the set list. I didn't realize he was following right after me. So
1: yeah, whenever it's gonna be sweet.
4: Whenever yeah. Dez and I play together, I gotta find something he's never heard before, which is a bitch of it. I mean, just trying to find something he's never heard is really really difficult.
1: Oh yeah, I bet.
4: Last time I found one, I had to go to find a Polish pop track to play for him.
1: Oh,
4: yeah.
1: Wow. You were digging in the crates.
4: Oh, big time. So, and then I also have to, you know, just drop something really nasty, which will be nice, you know.
1: Awesome.
4: What time does it start on Friday?
1: All 3 days start at 12 o'clock in the afternoon.
4: Right on.
1: And it runs till 9 p.m. at night. Each DJ has an hour set. You can go to the event page and find out all the DJs that are playing. There's a ton of them. It's going to be a blast, man. It's like it was last year.
4: Right on.
1: But we did move it, though.
4: Yeah, it was wise.
1: Last year we had it during movement.
4: That's kind of like that's kind of going up against the 900-pound gorilla in
1: yeah.
4: town.
1: Yeah.
2: Right.
1: You know, I'm hoping that, you know, everything works out and
2: or will.
1: Being it's a free event, you know.
4: Yeah.
1: We got to get all the people down, come out and support local DJs, local artists doing their thing, you know.
4: Absolutely.
1: And that's what I wanted to do. I wanted to feature all the local artists and give them some recognition on a sweet sound system, you know.
4: Yep, you're right between, pretty much right between here and Eastern Market, so
1: yep,
4: you can like make a day of it.
1: All right, you might be able to walk from here.
4: Actually, what I'm going to do is I'll probably park over at Burst and just ride my bike down.
1: Yeah.
4: So now I got all that stuff. Now I don't play turntables, so I don't have to worry about the vinyl. So I just strap my computer on my back, and that's what I did last Monday here.
1: Well, Sunday night, you know, you guys are the official Techtroit after party.
4: Awesome. So
1: we're going to have it right here.
4: It's yeah, absolutely. Awesome.
1: Who's going to be in here?
4: That's going to be DJ Maurice and Terrence Parker playing the late slide.
1: All right.
4: Yeah, so it's going to get stupid up in here.
1: Well, I'll definitely be here.
4: Yeah, exactly.
1: That's going to be sweet.
4: Yeah, that'll be your well-earned victory lap. Come down, get some food, and get some Michigan beer and such, and house it down. So
1: also, Saturday, the after party will be at Coach's Corner, and that's going to be the Coach's Citizens.
4: Okay.
1: They're going to have some very special guests, and then plus some of their crew. I will be there also.
4: Nice.
1: With one of my special guests. We'll see. We'll see who it is. And the Friday after party is going to be none other Deep Sessions.
4: Sweet.
1: They're going to be here. Scudder's going to be in the mix.
4: Right on.
2: Yep.
1: Disc.
4: And that's going to be at Coach's Corner as well?
2: Stoppy. Yeah,
4: where's that going to be?
1: It's going to be at Coach's.
4: Okay. Yeah. Awesome.
2: Jeff Woodward and Point Blank.
1: Yep.
4: Fantastic.
1: So awesome. Friday and Saturday, they're both after parties are going to be at Coach's, and then Sunday we'll be here.
4: Awesome.
1: Fantastic. France.
0: And, cool. You and me got a little thing coming up, too.
1: Oh, yeah. We just found out.
3: Yeah, we just watched that.
1: On the 21st on 89.3.
4: Okay.
1: Me and Scudder, we're going to do the Vinyl Frontier Part 2.
4: Nice. That's the thing with Bam?
0: Yep. WHFR.
4: Fantastic.
1: Yep. It's going to be awesome. We just got confirmed about maybe 10 minutes ago.
4: Nice. Love that.
2: So, Bam's the man.
0: The week before.
1: Oh,
0: Mr.
1: Yeah.
0: Disc.
2: 14th. Oh, yeah.
4: You bringing the puppet out?
2: June 14th in the midst.
4: The puppet's been molested over the past couple weeks.
1: Right. Yeah, they are.
4: No, we go up, I get some pictures.
1: Was this recorded?
4: Yeah, it's
1: made over and over.
4: Yeah, right.
2: Oh, I forgot to. No, June 14th, we're having the D Sessions second Thursday. And as a thank you to Bam, we're having a tag team, I guess you can call it potluck like.
1: Yeah.
2: And we're doing that down at the station and everything. And like I said, just a big thank you to say to Bam for, you know, setting us out every month, second Thursday. And Deep Puppet stuff, yeah. So that's going to be all these sessions, including Bam.
1: While
2: I'm talking, they're showing these explicit photos of Deep Puppet.
4: Yeah, yeah. But this is Adrian last week at the festival.
2: So that's what's happening June 14th.
1: I'm distracted.
4: Yeah, exactly.
2: Yeah.
4: Sorry. Had to show the puppet pictures.
1: Yeah,
4: we're really proud of him.
1: That should be fun. what this is talking about is going to be fun.
3: Did you see that, man?
1: Bam, he's always been a big supporter of electronic music in Detroit
4: For
1: a long time. How long has he been on the air for? Like
2: about seven, 8 years.
4: When we did Techno for Troops, he actually invited us out there to do a night beforehand, so it was really cool.
1: So
4: he's always been really, really
1: That's
4: down.
1: Awesome. I'm happy for that.
4: Sweet. And what else you got going on? So,
1: I don't know if anybody heard, but I just signed with Underground Resistance.
4: It's kind of a big deal, man.
1: Yeah.
2: He's a UR man.
1: Yeah. Down with UR.
2: Nice.
4: Sweet. When's first release coming out?
1: We're not sure. We're still talking about it. With Movement being here, you know, Submerge Building was, you know, pretty busy.
4: Yeah.
1: So, actually, we're going to meet this week, and it should be out pretty soon. So, I'm excited for it.
4: Sweet.
1: I'll have a couple tracks out at once.
0: Has it been determined if it's digital or wax?
1: It's going to be both, but for sure on wax.
4: Okay.
1: Definitely on wax, for sure. And I'm sure it will be digital. So,
4: awesome.
2: Mm.
1: As you know, they do put out wax. So
4: yeah, well, yeah, they do.
1: That's what's gonna happen, so.
2: Oh, yeah.
1: Yeah, so I'm excited for that. So.
4: Awesome. A couple different things. We forgot our headphones again. You got to get those because Adrian is never here anymore. So you're going to have to go ahead and take custody of the headphones. We got a pair of headphones. I'm sure you've seen the pictures. Everybody wearing the headphones.
1: Yeah,
4: we're gonna have to get you on the 24th. We're gonna have to get your picture with those on
1: because
4: Adrian's got them. So
1: I'm ready.
4: The other thing that we'd like to do is do it's called bumpers, which basically we'll clip them out and we put them in between the 24/7 stream so people can hear. You know, hi, this is hi, I'm Harley from Detroit and I listen to Burst Radio, or you know, however you want to do it. T. Lender said he was the candy Sweet Dick Daddy with the candy nuts. Woodward did an Old Spice commercial, so you know, whatever you want to do, however crazy you want to get, all we need basically is your name and burstradio.net, whatever else you want to put in there. And then we'll just
0: go down.
4: Yeah, exactly. We actually have a guy when
1: we're
4: we
1: doing
4: that,
1: this now.
4: Yeah, absolutely.
2: Yeah, right now.
4: We're just gonna shut up and let you do your thing. So you ready? Right,
2: make it good, man.
1: This is DJ Roach. You're listening to burstradio.net. I'm with Underground Resistance, Detroit.
4: Fantastic.
2: There you go.
4: Awesome.
2: There you go.
1: It's not Roche.
4: So we're gonna send you over there, and if you want to go and get started,
1: yes, let's do it.
4: Fantastic. I think. If you need some help, just wave, and we'll come on over there and make sure you get all set up. It should be pretty self-explanatory. Oh yeah. Get your cans. Oh, we got some tangle here. Wow. All right. So. Well, Mr. Woodward has something he wants to address.
3: Oh, yeah. No. Just an upcoming event. Wait a minute.
4: Yeah?
2: Oh.
4: Musical chairs now.
3: Yeah. All right. If you're going to be in downtown Flint on August 11th, it's going to be the first annual Drop Fest 2012. And there's a good few Burst alumni that's going to be playing. It's going to be... downtown on the riverfront. DJ Psycho is going to be there, myself, Jonathan Salem, DJ named Slickback.
4: Yay. Hey.
3: All right, Fonzie. Damn. Can't see who else. Cause freaking, no, it's like the flyer is black and then the...
4: Yeah, the purple lettering, yeah.
3: The green lettering, so it's like, yeah, pull the flashlight out here.
4: Nice.
3: Hold on 1 second. I can tell you who else is on this thing. All right, and three.
4: Yeah, it's getting there.
3: Yeah, it's getting there, slowly but surely.
4: Oh.
3: All right, here we go. All right. Also, Kevin Lewis, bass, Nixon, DJ Point Blank, Aug, Asterisk, Rico Del Sol, The Deelix, Shane LaChapelle, Rob Perry, Carlos Black, Dash Riot, Fargo and Craig, Naughty, Chachi, and Litz, L-I-T-S. Any information?
4: It's a free party, and when is this?
3: It's a free party, Saturday, August 11th, from noon till 9 p.m. You can go on Facebook, Flint Drop Fest, or www.flintdropfest.com for more information.
4: Awesome.
5: Nice.
4: Cool.
3: Yeah, it's nice to go back to the hometown and finally rock that out. It's been a nice long time since the Donkey Punch party.
4: Oh, man. Yeah, it has.
3: Yeah, you know about Donkey Punch.
4: I did. I wasn't able to go to Donkey Punch. I was working, but that was Mike and Doc. I, on the other hand, was at Master Shake.
3: Oh,
4: yeah. That was on Christmas Day.
3: Oh,
4: that
3: man.
4: Was all kinds of stupid.
3: That was wild. That was wild.
4: We had a really, actually, you know who killed it was the Crown Prince. I had to follow that shit.
3: Maximum Drones.
4: Yeah, I had to follow that son of a bitch. And he was just dropping bombs. It was sick. So, yeah.
3: Mm-hmm. Yeah, that's just like him. Max, if you're listening, bring out the UKG.
4: Seriously. Get on the decks. Get working on it, man. We want you.
3: So. Yeah, yeah. Yeah, you got to get back on it, man. I mean, I can't keep holding the damn throne forever, but I will.
4: Nice.
3: You know, you're still the Crown Prince, baby. Got much love for you.
4: Awesome. Once again, actually, 2 weeks from now, the 17th, two different things are going to happen. For those of you who are regulars who come and hang out or are going to be in town, we're going to have a barbecue out in Farmington with some friends of ours. Maria and Dave are hosting a barbecue, and Chef Frank is going to grill up some meat and stuff for basically a birthday bash for Maria and myself and Mr. Woodward and Amy and Psycho and Courtney.
3: Yeah, the St. Jeffrey's Day celebration.
6: Wait, on the 24th?
4: On the 17th.
3: 17th.
6: Oh, 17th.
4: Yes, we're going to celebrate
6: then
4: all
6: gonna
4: of our
6: birthdays. We're going to party again on the 24th. 24th
4: is going to be madness in here. That's
6: I don't
4: gonna
6: think I'm going to be working.
4: That's
6: that
4: Tech
6: day.
4: Troy.
3: Oh, we know you're not working. And
6: no, I'm not going to be working.
4: Yeah, that's Maurice and Terrence on your birthday.
6: Oh, shit.
4: Oh, yeah.
3: You're going to have a front row seat. Oh, no, wait. You're going to have to fight with you're going to have to fight with Maria.
4: Yeah.
6: Oh, that's fine. Me and Maria can dance. Maria can dance together.
4: Nice.
6: We'll be fine.
4: Awesome.
6: But you guys plug the backpacking. Festival.
3: No, but that's why you're here, so go right ahead.
6: August 4th and 5th, the Backpack Music Festival in the New Center Park in Detroit. Two stages, 2 days. We're raising money and supplies for kids for local Detroit school children. Reduced admission if you bring a backpack or school supplies. 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So sign up and help us out. Sponsors, too.
4: Yes.
7: Me downstairs?
4: Maybe. I don't know. Everybody wants you.
8: Always a caller.
7: Are you calling me?
8: Yeah, what's your number?
7: 1113.
4: How are we doing over there? You pretty much you all set over there? Ready to go? Fantastic. We're gonna a little quick program note, for those of you who might just be tuning in, Adrian is taking the night, and Merce is taking the night off, because he just got married yesterday. So he's most likely exhausted and or dehydrated.
3: Dum, so, dum, da, dum,
4: Lesia,
3: dum,
4: I'm sure Lesia tore dum, that ass up last dum, night. So, yeah, he will be back next week. So what we did is I played a little bit long set, and we're gonna have Roach play a little bit longer set. So that's what we got. Fantastic. You were listening to BurstRadio.net. This is DJ Roach.

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1: Ho!
0: Drop some heaters in there, yeah.
2: Man, you heard him. You heard him. Now.
0: Came correct, man. Love it.
2: Hey, Roach. So, hey, Roach, come on over here for a second, player.
0: Making his way on over.
3: We have some newcomers here. I think that should introduce themselves.
0: Oh, yeah. So, twice during your set, two different people came up and was like, who is this dude?
4: Who is he?
0: How have I never heard of this dude? So, yeah.
4: I don't know who he is. He's unknown.
0: So, yeah, it came correct, man. You dropped some heat.
4: Thank you.
2: So, now, this is the type of shit you plan on dropping at TechTroit in about 2 weeks?
4: 3 weeks.
2: Three.
4: Yep. It's
2: Monday now, so 2 weeks, goddammit.
4: Okay.
2: Don't.
0: I got 10 minutes till Monday.
4: 22nd, 23rd, 24th.
0: Got to keep you right. Now, you're going to be playing on the 22nd at what time?
4: We start at 12 noon, and we go to 9 at night.
0: What time is your set?
4: I play Saturday, I think 7 to 8.
0: Okay, right on.
4: Yeah, 7 to 8, and then we got the after parties. On Friday and Saturday, they're going to be at Coach's Corner. We're going to have two floors, a newly remodeled basement. It's going to be open up, so we're going to have a bunch of DJs. We'll stay open about 5 in the morning, so nice. It's going to be awesome.
0: So you're going to roll your ass back in there at noon?
4: Yeah. And then Sunday, the official after party is right here at Ferran's. It's going to be off the hook.
0: Yeah, it's going to be.
4: We got Maurice and
0: DJ Maurice and
4: TP,
0: Parker,
4: baby,
0: along with me and Immerse. So yeah, it's going to get pretty nutty in here.
4: Yeah, I can barely hear you, man. My fucking ears are ringing.
0: Yeah. That Cresta kind of beat you up back there. Plus, my voice is still a little bit wrecked from last week, too. So
4: okay.
0: Yeah, still a little bit weakened. So, once again, we talked about TechTroit. Look for your release. Should be coming sometime soon from UR.
4: Yeah, I'm just signed with Underground Resistance. So I'm hoping by the end of the summer we'll have something out. If not, it'll be soon, man. I'm in no hurry. I've been in the game for a while, so.
0: Awesome.
2: Yeah, big ups to Mad Mike.
4: Oh, yeah.
2: For signing this man here.
0: No kidding.
2: What up, Mike?
4: Yeah, he's the man.
0: And also, people want to book you because a lot of people, like I said, some people had never heard you before. So if people want to book you, where can they get in touch with you?
4: Just get at me on Facebook, DJ Roach 313, and you'll find me there.
0: Awesome.
4: That's basically it, you know.
0: Fantastic.
4: I got all my information on there, my email's on there, so.
0: Cool.
4: Everybody's on Facebook anyway, so.
0: Yeah, no kidding. That's how I do all my booking, too. So. Yeah. Excellent. Thanks for coming out. And we're going to have Alex Jackson take over for the after party here in
4: Crossfade?
0: Just a few minutes. Absolutely. Crossfade. With the pH.
2: pH balance.
4: Hey, can I get one more plug?
0: Absolutely.
4: The 21st, Thursday, me and Scudder, we're going to be on 89.3 WHFR for the Vinyl Frontier.
0: Yes, sir. Yep.
4: Yep.
0: With Bam.
2: What?
4: With Bam, yeah. In the mix with Bam. So tune in for that.
2: Oh, y'all doing the Thursday?
4: Yeah, Thursday before show? The festival for TechTroit.
0: Yeah.
4: Everybody come on out. Don't forget, it's free.
0: Yeah.
4: All these DJs are free.
0: I miss free festivals.
4: I know.
0: Those are awesome. It's good to have one back.
2: Well, then we make sure that you come down to Harmony Park.
0: Oh, yeah. Well, that's right. I'll be there on Sunday.
4: Hey, if everything goes good, we might be doing two parks next year, Campus
0: nice.
4: Marshes and
2: Harmony
4: Park. So
2: I say let's move the
0: and
2: shit over.
0: Work that shoe leather.
2: No, I say let's move the shit over to Campus Marshes.
4: Well, let's bring everybody out, man.
0: Nice.
4: We got to show some support, and then we'll do it big for Detroit.
0: Awesome.
2: All right, world, Detroit, y'all heard that shit. Come support TechTroit next year. Hey, we might do it big up at Campus Marshes. You never know.
0: Yeah, awesome.
2: Wait a minute, Brent, you said you had some people that you wanted to introduce. You just said that shit about, what, 2 minutes ago?
0: Dead air.
3: I said we have some new people here that should introduce themselves, but I kind of got a couple head shakes, so.
2: Oh, shit. Here we go.
0: You know, there's nothing to be afraid of. We let Brent talk on the mic, so the standards are not really that high.
2: Yeah. Trust us, we lowered our standards years ago.
0: Exactly.
2: So, you want to come on the mic? Hey, it's free.
0: Just say hi.
2: Yeah, come on.
0: Just say hi.
5: Hi.
4: There it is.
0: There we go.
4: Hey, Harley, I want to thank you for having me, man. I appreciate it.
0: Oh, thank
4: it
0: you so
4: fun,
0: much.
4: Man. I had a
2: wait
4: blast.
2: A minute.
0: Amazing, amazing set.
2: Hold on.
0: What's that now?
4: I think you said Motown.
0: Motown. Okay. Awesome, man.
2: All right, hold on. Hey, hold on, hold on. We got someone wants to plug Mr. Al Dupree. Come on over here.
5: What's happening? This is Don Larson. Anybody got time? Every second Saturday, we got Mr. Al Dupree performing at Motor City Wine with House Gallery. Y'all got to come out, show some support, show some love. That's where it's at. Every Saturday. Every second Saturday. I'm sorry.
4: All right.
2: Al Dupree, one of the most influential performance painters of the underground generation. So I give him mad props, Al.
0: Yeah, I saw him doing some sketches when I was playing a couple weeks ago.
2: He said that.
0: Which is pretty cool.
2: He said that.
4: Is that him right here?
2: He said that. Al, you're late. Go back. Go back to your damn French fries, man. You ain't doing shit else. Go back to your damn fries.
0: So as you can probably hear, it's free in here. Pretty much anybody can walk up and say hi.
2: Yeah, and the inmates have finally taken over the asylum.
0: So Amy's here. Hi, Amy.
2: Hi, Amy.
4: Hey, big shout out to my wife. She's listening out in Traverse City.
0: Awesome.
4: So,
2: wow, hi, Mrs. Roche.
4: It's Rocha, man. Rocha.
2: Rocha, Roche, tomato, tomato. Whatever, man. Shit. Why are you sitting there bullshitting?
0: I'll be home soon. Very quickly, next week, I will be announcing the guest for next week probably on Tuesday. Just waiting to hear back from I have a couple of different things out right now. 2 weeks on the 17th is going to be the big birthday bash with DJ Psycho and Mr. Woodward doing the after party. We're going to have a barbecue out in Farmington.
2: Farmington Hills.
0: Starting at noon or 1-ish for all of our birthdays. You're invited, Amy. Chef Frank is making food.
6: When is this on?
0: This is on the 17th.
6: That's Sunday, isn't it?
0: Yeah.
2: Yes.
0: Oh, yeah.
2: Well, before rings.
6: Oh, yeah.
0: Beforehand. Okay, yeah, then we're going to roll down here and party down. Yeah.
6: Me, I'm already going to be here.
0: Yeah.
2: We need you there.
6: And we've got the next week, Drew Cups was on a couple weeks ago talking about the Michigan Glass Project.
0: Yeah, yeah.
6: So don't forget, we got that event coming up next week for the look it up online, Michigan Glass Project. I don't have the info to find it online in front of me, but
0: yeah.
6: They blew glass and these cool little critters to raise funds for the Belle Isle Aquarium. So, hello, Jeff.
0: Yeah.
2: Hey.
6: These little frisky over
0: here. That reminds me, when you got your picture taken with Flav, did he grab that ass?
6: You know, no, and I saw that. No, okay, so, can I tell you a really funny story about that real quick? Okay, so my girl was shooting for Rolling Stone. She got the picture of Public Enemy for Rolling Stone. So I was looking for her, right? So I passed by the artist lounge and I see her, a bunch of commotion. I said, he's got to be in there. So I go in there and I flash my pass to get through. My brother is trying to get through and he's got a cup of ice. My brother, Paul, Tall Paul, a lot of people might know him.
0: Yeah.
6: He was doing video for the festival. Anyway, so he comes in, he's telling security, this is for Flav. I don't know what's going on. I jump in, I get a picture with him. He's really nice. My brother Paul's in the picture. His buddy Noah's in the picture. And I'm walking away, and Flav was kind of holding on to me when I was walking away.
0: Yeah.
6: I was like, yeah.
0: I knew it.
6: Anybody. So anyway, my brother is standing there, and he's got this cup of ice, and he looks at Flav, and he's like, will you sign my tape? So my brother was really into Public Enemy when he was a kid.
0: Yeah.
6: So Flav was signing his tape, and Paul was all nervous. Anyway, the back part of the story is Flav had already blown my brother off twice, like totally ignored him twice, or three times, ignored him. So all of a sudden, Flav starts saying, I need ice. Somebody get me ice. So Paul goes and gets a cup of ice and comes back with it. And it's like, Flav, I got your ice. And Flav is looking at him like he's crazy because he meant iced tea.
0: Of course he did.
6: And I didn't know that until the next day. And I was dying. I'm like, only my brother. If you knew my brother, it's totally him. But he got his autograph, and it was really cool. And the guys were really nice.
0: Awesome.
6: And I tweeted them some photos. And Chuck D's following me on Twitter now, which is just crazy.
0: Dude,
6: I know. Right?
0: Wow.
6: And he shouted out the Techno Militia on stage.
0: Yeah.
6: And he gave them
0: on Twitter, yeah.
6: And on Twitter because they're t-shirts. So he loved Detroit. They had a good time here. It was fun. We were all geeking out in the photo room, too, because we got some really good pictures.
4: How can you not have fun in Detroit?
6: I know, exactly. Right? We had a blast. So I had to tell that story. And
0: awesome.
6: Flavor Flav! Yeah, boy!
0: See, I knew he was going to grab a hold of you.
6: Yeah, well, you know, there's more photos. I don't know. It was cool, man. He didn't.
0: Right on.
6: He was tactful, but you know, he was still Flav. So
0: yeah.
6: It was cool.
0: Awesome.
6: Okay, I'm out. Sweet.
4: Hey, give me a beer. No.
0: Yeah, I did. Oh, yeah, something happening back there.
7: That's funny. I didn't hear that story.
2: Oh, we got, hold on. Yeah. We got more music coming.
0: We got more music happening. Just getting this all set up.
2: Wow.
0: Yeah.
2: What a night.
0: Yeah, no kidding. It's getting pretty nutty up in here.
2: Yeah, I mean, usually for the Sunday after the festival, I don't think it's been like this.
0: Yeah, usually we're just kind of dragging ass. So, yeah, everybody's kind of energized, so which is good.
2: I mean, you still got people who are, you know, hung out from the Pride Fest.
0: Yeah,
4: well, I like to think I had something to do with that. Everybody's still energized.
0: Absolutely.
4: Yeah. I don't know.
2: Yeah, I see. There's like a bunch of people that's sitting down over here. That was part of Pride Fest. What up, y'all?
0: Can I also say that it's perfectly fitting that the Grand Prix was canceled because the roads were so fucked up in Detroit.
2: Yeah. Welcome to Detroit.
0: Exactly. That's the Detroit Grand Prix right there.
4: Yep. It's every freeway.
0: They got big chunks of the
2: asphalt.
0: Exactly. I got to deal with potholes. They can deal with potholes.
2: Right. Shit, they could have just ran that shit on the damn streets.
0: Let them fuck their suspension up like mine is.
2: Oh, wait. You know what? They could have ran that shit on the streets with everything that was happening today between the Tigers game and the Pride Fest. You know, they'd have to stop for red lights.
0: There's something
2: going
0: for the DSO, too. I think DSO's doing something.
2: DSO had something tonight?
0: Yeah, I think so, yeah. I'm not sure what it is, but yeah.
2: Wow. Man. Look at this. We got people dancing, and Alex ain't even ready yet. Man. people, you need to come down to Foran's. You know.
4: You don't even need music to dance. Look at him.
2: Yeah, yeah.
4: He's having a ball.
2: This is a fucking first. You know, people dancing.
0: Just working on their moves, waiting for the beat.
2: Right, right. People dancing. DJ ain't started yet. That's a first. You know. Wow.
4: Well, once again, y'all come out to TechTroit.
0: Yep.
4: June 22nd, 23rd, and 24th. 3-day free festival. Don't forget about it.
2: Yeah.
4: Supporting local DJs, local artists every year.
2: Yep. I'm
4: there. It will always be free.
2: I'm there. Slickback is there.
4: I'll never sell out.
2: DJ awesome. Disc is
0: there.
2: That's
0: what we like to hear.
2: Bruce Bailey. Yep. Phil the Mix.
4: Yeah. Drew Reyes.
0: One of my favorite things about the first year of the festival, the first couple of years of the festival, and that I really, really miss when it was free, is you have just people that weren't necessarily into like techno, into the scene, just kind of wandering out just to check it out.
4: And they,
0: so I'm hoping we can kind of capture that a little bit too. So that
4: we did
0: see.
4: Last year, man. We had a few people just wandering
2: nice.
4: In, like, wow, you know, and they got to hear the music, you know.
0: Exactly.
4: They probably never heard it, and they're like, wow, this is cool.
0: It's not like what Fox News shows you.
4: Yeah,
2: Right. With the exception of 5-0. Shutting down shit in the middle of disc set.
4: Oh, yeah, you remember that? We had to present the permit.
0: Nice.
4: But we did. We're going to have everything set, though, this year.
2: Yeah, yeah.
0: Speaking of the festival, I just read a little article here on Billboard. Apparently, David Guetta approached Paxhow about coming and playing the festival, and he was turned down.
2: Thank
4: of course.
2: God.
0: Yeah. Which anybody who has anything to bitch about Paxhow, your argument is now invalid.
4: Exactly.
0: Paxhow's still keeping it real, so
4: I'm giving them props for that.
2: Well.
0: Yeah. Well, they brought in Skrillex before dubstep became all popular, and then and not so much again. Same thing with the
2: Dead Rat. Dead Rat.
4: Dead Rat.
0: Exactly. So yeah, so that's awesome. Yeah. But the other article I was reading about in Vegas, Mark Farina got bumped.
2: Yeah, I heard about that. Wow, how do you bump Mark Farina?
0: I know.
2: How do you boo him?
0: When I met DJ Heavy Grinder, who is coming here to play, she came and played at White Star, and she asked me how I thought she played, and you know, me being the asshole that I am, I was honest and told her how I thought she played.
2: Right.
0: So. She apparently, when she has her breasts out like that, she's not used to people being honest and telling her what they think about her.
2: Oh.
0: So she asked me like to give her lessons so that way she could go and play in Vegas. I'm like, you're pretty much all ready to go and play in Vegas. You're good to go. You don't need to be good to play in Vegas. So, you know.
4: Hey, Harley.
2: Maybe someone
4: just asked me, do we like dubstep?
0: You know what? I will. Actually, I've had a dubstep DJ here before. It was when we were at the old space. We had Cyrax came and played.
4: Okay, yeah.
0: I've actually talked with Matt Clark. I will eventually have him come out and play. It's just a matter of getting our schedules together. Yeah, absolutely. So I am not. I'm not absolutely opposed to dubstep. Okay. I prefer it in small doses.
4: Me too.
0: For me personally, my preference is when like a drum and bass DJ is playing and they'll drop in one dubstep track that's really hot, then go back to drum and bass. Love that.
4: Yeah.
0: That's hot. But, you know, I've done festivals working with Burst and stuff like that. It's like a three-day weekend of, you know, 12 hours a day of dubstep, and I want to fucking eat the bad end of a gun. I'm like, where's the other half of the beat? Come on, seriously, right. You know, give it a rest a little bit. So, because, you know, I like new sounds. I like minimal. I like, you know, like the first time I heard that kind of wobble sound, I'm like, okay, this is cool. This is an interesting sound. I've never heard this before. Right. But, you know, it's the same thing as when Benassi, you know, did Satisfaction.
4: Right.
0: It was awesome. It was really cool. It was, like, awesome. So this is a new kind of sound that I've heard before. And then, like, 3 months later, every song for, you know, 3 hours at the club was that exact same song.
4: Exactly.
0: And it burned it all out. So that's kind of the way that I look at dubstep. Yeah. So I don't necessarily hate it.
4: I still want a lot of it.
0: Yeah. It's in small doses, and I really... same thing with Deadmau5. I like Deadmau5, and I love his stage show. It's amazing, and I actually like his music. But the people that hang out at his shows, not so much.
4: Right.
0: Same thing with dubstep. I don't like the Candy Ravers. So I didn't like the Candy Ravers when they were into trance, and I don't like them now that they're into dubstep.
4: Gotcha.
0: So.
4: Gotcha.
2: So small doses being like two songs.
0: Yeah. So I mean, we had Octo Red here a couple weeks ago. Plays Mumbaton. Which is has a little bit of dubstep influence on it, which was cool. You know, I'm all about new stuff and trying different stuff. I don't
2: The masses.
0: Yeah. I don't dismiss anybody out of hand. I give everybody a listen. Everybody who gives me a demo, I listen to it.
2: Well, hold on.
0: I've had a rough.
2: Hold on. You know where I'm about to go with this one.
0: Oh yeah, and you know what? I am. This is what episode 52, I think. Is that right, Brent?
4: Brent's Texan.
0: Is episode 52?
2: Is this episode 52, Brent?
0: It's the radio.
2: Do, do, do, do, do, do, do.
0: Anyway, I'm pretty sure this is episode 52.
3: Yes.
0: And I'm 51 for 52 as far as my guests. So.
4: Good job.
2: Yeah.
0: I feel pretty good about my tracker.
2: Hell of a track record.
0: Actually, I'm sorry. I'm 50 of 52 because I didn't book one weekend. That was actually Brent and Adrian booked Drew Rios and... Michael Waters for the week that I wasn't here, but all the rest of them I booked and I've been really really pleased with it. So
2: yeah, 50 out of 52 ain't bad.
0: Yeah, exactly. So I've only had one really bum one, and that was a favor. So I don't do favors anymore.
2: Thank you.
0: Yeah.
2: God bless you.
4: Yes.
2: You know, please, no more of that.
0: So
2: shit.
0: And everybody here is here on their merit. So
2: yeah, and one person already lost their merits because they went and dissed the emperor. So he brought that shit on himself.
0: Yeah, exactly. So.
2: Alex,
0: how you feeling over there? All right, awesome. You want to go ahead and close out the recording for the podcast? You want to stop the podcast there? So what's going to happen is we're just going to stop the podcast for the recording. So thanks everybody, and we will see you next week.
2: What the fuck? That's all, folks.
0: Click the button. Yeah.
7: There we are, and we are back. Binaural Frequencies. Every Monday night, 7 to 10 p.m. Eastern Standard Time, right here on firstradio.net. Tonight we have two guests with us. We're down our fearless co-captain, Gregory, a.k.a. DJ Disc, out with a little bit of car trouble tonight, but we still have a great show planned for you. We have a very special guest that's in all the way from Mexico, Alexei, a.k.a. Alosha. And then also, we have the Deacon, a.k.a. Chris Steffen, with us as well.
8: Hello.
7: So, yeah, it's been another eventful week here in the Metro Detroit City. I know, Alexa, you said you just got back from up north. You did a little vacationing up there, yeah?
8: Yes. I was at Higgins Lake.
7: Nice.
8: That was really beautiful. And then we had a storm come in, which is even more beautiful.
7: Oh. That's nice. Yeah. How was it? Like, how long were you up there, actually?
8: Just for the weekend.
7: Okay.
8: Yeah. Decent drive. A few deer, actually, stopping.
7: Hopefully,
8: looking at them.
7: You didn't hit any deer?
8: Didn't hit any, no.
7: Good.
8: No.
7: I actually had a friend that, growing up, his grandma was, like, way up, like, 94, like, Port Huron area or whatever. So, they're right up on the water. Mm-hmm. And they had this... like beige, like 2000 something Impala, and they called it the Deer Slayer because they literally stopped fixing this car because they had hit like 11 different deer, and like still been driving. Like he's like, seriously, he's like, we fix it, and you'll be driving down the road, and a deer just charges out of the woods into the side of the car. He's like, dude, this thing is ridiculous.
8: Did they start drawing silhouettes of deer on the door?
7: No, but it was pretty funny because, like, my buddy got it after a while. You know, when you live kind of far from the city and your family lives kind of back down here, you know, you're going to do a lot of traveling. So this thing had, like, 250,000 miles on it. And, yeah.
8: How many did?
7: I think 11 was the final tally. But, I mean, this thing drove. You know, they took care of it. Just was beat the hell up. And they stopped fixing it after a point. Like I said, because every time they'd fix it, a deer would run into the side of the car. Like, dude, I give up. Like, it's. I think it probably got totaled after a while. You know? But, anyway. What you got in store for us tonight by way of tunes?
8: I'm thinking of doing a set like they used to do back in 2006, 2007 at Spiral in Central Michigan in Lansing. At least how I remember it.
7: Oh, yeah. Hey.
8: So we'll see how that comes out. So it should be fun.
7: Nice. And then, Chris, what did you bring in store for us this evening?
9: Some real deep, pretty stuff.
7: Yeah.
8: Pretty stuff.
7: Some purdy music.
8: You got purdy needles there.
7: Yep. I know yesterday, I want to thank everyone that came out to all the way out to Port Huron for the Beats on the Grill out at Loud Music and Apparel. Shout out to those guys for having us out and letting us do our thing.
8: How did that go?
7: It went well, you know. I think there was somebody was like, "Oh, you went out to the boat races?" So maybe there was boat races yesterday. I don't know. I mean, it seemed like the downtown area is pretty dead, but you know, it was really cool. They have a really nice shop out there. It was actually my first time. I think they opened this last year sometime.
8: Did you pick up any vinyl?
7: I did not. I did not do any shopping. I've been trying to hold off on buying some records as of late. Just over the winter time, I kind of got out of hand and, you know, I started looking at my bills at the record store, and I'm like, oh, crap. I'm like, all right, I need to chill out. All right.
8: Yeah, that's a tough one.
7: Yeah. Plus, too, I've been really busy with, like, playing a lot of shows and just different things happening right now in the world of DJing and Metro Detroit and summertime. You know how it is.
8: No, it's been a pleasure. First doing the Evening Coming, doing that show, and then doing the show with BAM over here.
7: Yes, WHFR.
8: So it's been quite nice meeting a lot of new faces and seeing what kind of community you guys have, which is a real community, which is a nice thing to see. Like, as I was saying, I think on the first show that unfortunately in Mexico City, we're 21 million people, but it seems that the DJs are very protective and shielded on who they want to work with.
7: Yeah.
8: So it's nice to see that you still have a sense of family and it's about the music and the passion of the music.
7: Yeah, it's nice to have everyone be supportive and, you know, involved with each other and looking out for one another. Like, we're very fortunate to have that nice network of, you know, just really good people around us all.
9: A very tight-knit community out here.
7: Absolutely. Like, you'd be surprised. Like, I mean, everybody knows everybody. Like, somebody will be like, oh, you know this person? I'm like, oh, I've known them for like 11 years. Like, no way. It's like, yep. Just how it kind of goes. Everyone remembers you. And, yeah. So, if you want to make your way over there, we can get on it. All right. And then, Chris, what's been up with you? You've been busy in this summer.
9: Boring work.
7: Yeah.
9: I still go home and dabble in with studio stuff.
7: Yeah, I've been struggling to get every time I set my stuff up, I end up having to do like bring it out for some type of like live edition of one, so I tear everything down, or I need to use my monitors for someone else's studio. So as soon as it gets set up, like it's like a week and I get started.
9: Yeah.
7: I want to
9: be. This
7: is what it is now. Yeah, we're ready
9: to do it.
7: This is BurstRadio.net. 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
10: 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You're here because you

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0: Blue. Yes, that was Lucia. I want to apologize for our listeners in Mexico that technical difficulties with the stream. We got it up and running for you there at the end. Try and keep it going. We got the Deacon, aka Christopher Stephan, coming in, setting up right now. Hey, Scott, why don't you slide over here and grab a microphone and chat it up with you for a second. Yeah, especially after last week. I don't know if you guys had some issues as well, getting everything sorted out. So, what's going on there, Scott? I'm doing just fine. So, I know you've been quite busy lately.
1: Not really.
0: Not really? No. For you, those of you who don't know, Scott goes by Detroit Edison, a longtime friend here in the Metro Detroit area. Phenomenal DJ, great producer. I know he's got some stuff that's in the works. We're going to have you out in a couple weeks here.
1: Yeah, looking forward to it.
0: Yeah, August 8th, we'll have you on the show, get you to do your thing.
1: Thank you, sir.
0: We have to maybe do a little barbecue action at the house. You know, we'll figure it out. Yeah, he might be back at Urban Bean by then. Who knows? Big shouts out to Gregory. Hopefully he's getting that car fixed. Seems like everyone's having car trouble today.
1: It's the heat, Bob.
0: Yeah. The heat's getting to people. It's definitely been quite hectic around here for this summer with the intense heat that we've been experiencing for, well, pretty much the past 2 months. Right before festival, I know we got a lot of hot heat. And they're talking about, like, this week we're supposed to have some crazy, we're in the ring of fire, they called it. It's like the outlying edge of this giant heat wave. That, what's that?
2: Friday and Saturday.
0: Yeah, it was saying this. Yeah, I guess it is Friday and Saturday now. Yeah, they're talking about 100 degrees. And I know I don't have AC in my house, so it's going to be quite brutal. I'm going to go find refuge at a friend's house or in my parents' basement, something like that. So I know you got me. You're playing the Drop Fest, right? Coming up here?
1: Yeah, August 6th.
0: August 6th. That's in Flint, correct?
1: Yes, that's correct.
0: Now, are they just doing... is it 1 day or 2 days?
1: Anybody?
0: Anybody know is Drop Fest?
1: Drop Fest, how many days it is? 1 day?
0: I think it's just one, yeah, day. Just 1 day. And that's... I know I've yet to make it out. It's always one of those things I...
1: Shows how up I am on my information.
0: Yeah. Hey, it's all right. We won't hold you to it. The... I know it's, the fourth year, I want to say, third or fourth year of Flint Drop Fest.
1: I believe so.
0: Shout out to John Salem for, you know, organizing that, putting that on. Yes, love John.
1: Steve Leroy, Deep Cover.
0: Yes, Deep Cover, yeah, I'm excited. He's coming back in town for Sean Mint's wedding.
1: Yeah, Steve's the man.
0: And then he's also going to be playing the Drop Fest, which, I mean, I haven't seen him. I mean, he's been bouncing, over the country and... Yeah. You know, he's always writing music. That's one thing. That guy is methodical when it comes to always, you know, writing something, putting something together. Now we got some, I think Alosha is going to have his next release here on Detroit Deep Sessions label within the next month or two. I have to wish Gregory was here right now because he knows the schedule for the releases. So you can keep an eye out for that on Beatport, Juno, iTunes, all the big distributors of music. How you guys doing over there? Having some difficulties? Getting it. I know, what else we got coming up here? I know there's a possibility somebody might be making an appearance at the Shari-Bari coming up here in a week or two.
1: Who's doing that?
0: Well, I know our homie Yarsh is playing, and he was talking, he wanted me and Brian to join him on his set.
1: Really?
0: Yeah, so I don't know if, it's been quite hectic. He had a family thing, you know, just the past week or whatever, so it's just been quite hectic around here with all stuff that's been going on.
1: I'm just jumping in here real quick. I'd like to say thank you to all those who were listening down in Mexico City. At least for what you get to hear.
0: Yeah.
1: So,
0: no worries. Yeah. We'll.
1: So.
0: It's all recorded, so we'll.
1: Oh yeah.
0: I'll
1: so we'll have it
0: back together and post, and we'll get it up on the server.
1: Sounds good. All right. Yeah. And I noticed that you put a photograph of me eating a coney. There were a lot of comments about that.
0: Yeah, that was okay. That's probably Brent. Brent's really good about that.
3: It's good though.
0: Yeah.
1: Take him to Lafayette.
0: Lafayette, it's Lafayette, right? Coney Island. Yeah, the green building.
1: Yeah. We're Lafayette people in this building. Yeah. Yeah,
0: for those of you that don't know, a Coney is a certain kind of hot dog, but it's smothered in chili with onions and mustard on it.
1: Lafayette,
0: Coney Island is a 100-year-plus staple in the Metro Detroit. There's actually a gigantic rivalry between two businesses right next door to each other, American Coney Island and Lafayette Coney Island. And everyone pretty much defends their favorite quite closely here in the Metro Detroit area. I mean, it's even been featured on one of those television shows on Food Network in the past. So, I mean, if you ever make it up for, say, movement or whatever, just get yourself over to Michigan and Lafayette and get yourself a Lafayette Coney. You'll
1: Did you just get paid for that spot?
0: No, hopefully I get some free Coney next time.
1: I'm checking the mail.
0: Yeah. Yeah, Alexa's over there. He's like, oh man, they're so good. And it's probably not the healthiest thing for you. It's definitely not, but it is definitely tasty.
1: You only live once, Bob.
0: Yeah, you only live once, and you got to experience a Coney dog once in your life. So yeah, I know we're also without our brother in arms tonight, Mr. Brian Borsa. Shouts out to him. I know he's here with us in spirit. So I don't know, man. How long you guys need over there? Oh, about half an hour.
1: All right. Type up a transcript.
0: Yeah, we can keep going. You got anything else in the works over there that you can talk about right now?
1: No, it's all under wraps.
0: All right. We'll keep an eye out for updates and hopefully in the near future. I know Greg's got a lot of stuff in the works for the rest of the summer. I think the next Beats on the Grill is going to be, it's 2 weeks, and it should be at the Urban Bean Company. That should be the last Sunday of the month. The 8th is going to be, we'll probably broadcast from my house.
1: Okay.
0: Over... Oh yeah, give out my exact address over the radio. No, but yeah, and then I know next week we're bringing out very good vinyl digger is B Hill. He's coming out to grace to take a step back from his busy summer of traveling abroad throughout the U.S. and outlying areas. He's gonna bring out some tasty funky vinyl for us. Can't wait, cannot wait for that. That's gonna be a lot of fun. Well, it looks like I'm getting the eyes over there.
1: His lights just changed color.
0: Yeah, the lights changed color. They're red. I think we're ready to go here. You ready, Chris? All right. This is Binaural Frequencies on Burst Radio. You're listening to The Deacon.

0: No.
1: Very nice. Very nice set.
0: Very nice. Very, very smooth. Sexy. I'm hoping Greg was tuned in because his deepness himself would very great, very much approve of that set. Yeah, I was digging some jams. I heard a couple in there that I've played or do still do play from time to time. Sounded very nice. The Deacon, everybody, aka Chris Stephan. So yeah, next week I want to take a second and thank Alexei, I guess first guest in from Mexico, that he brought us out even snacks, brought us some sushi from the west side of the Detroit area, and the some type of dried squid, which was damn good, and then these bean cakes. Oh man, there's Edison's over here. It blew his mind. You should see him. He took one bite. He's like, oh, yeah, that's the ticket. But thank you for coming out and playing. Chris, thanks for coming out and playing the show.
2: Of course, hey, man. Thank you.
0: We'd love to have you anytime. And then we're going to have next week, we have B. Hill. That's the 25th. And then the following week will be the reschedule of Admin. Work the bugs out, bring Mr. Drazen out one more time, get it done right this time. And then the following week, we have the one and only Detroit Edison. Gonna rock the decks. So, gonna be a fun few weeks coming up for you folks. This has been another episode of Binaural Frequencies, Monday nights, 7 to 10 Eastern Standard Time, right here on burstradio.net. Thanks for listening.
1: Thanks for tuning in, everyone.

0: Well, hello and welcome to Burst Radio. Welcome. Thanks for tuning in, of course. Don't forget to pop in the chat room at tinychat.com/burstradio, where all sorts of debauchery happens on a very regular basis, along with some streaming webcams. Not ours yet, because our pipe's not big enough, but soon enough. We are here with Scott. Say hi, Scott.
1: What up?
0: You still didn't learn. You're supposed to say hi, Scott. Harley from Detroit. Say hi, Harley.
2: Hello.
0: Oh, God, everyone fails. And where's our special guest? Is he?
2: He's having a smoke.
0: Oh. Well, hello to the special guest, Ronin Selecta.
3: There we go.
0: Yes. So.
1: Sorry about the beginning. It has been a night.
3: Yeah.
0: It's been more than a night.
3: Yeah.
0: It's been 40-something hours.
3: Yeah, the three
2: what
3: of us
2: did you guys actually get out of that building?
0: Seven-something.
3: Seven-ish, yeah.
0: Eight.
1: I got home
0: seven.
1: At 9 o'clock.
3: Yeah, right around there. So.
0: It was quite a night. Scott, why don't you tell us, not us, but them, what we're talking about.
1: The return to Plur Party last night at the Lafayette Grand. I'd say, I think they got like 1,300 people through the door.
0: And, of course, the sound system by Burst, which was absurd.
3: Systems.
0: Borderline.
3: Plural systems.
0: Systems. Borderline absurd. When I was playing crowd control person, up front between the stacks of subs, I felt my trachea hitting my throat on the inside, and it was very awkward. But it was magical. Everyone was very happy.
3: I'm getting awesome texts at the moment from people who are listening. Well, person who's listening.
0: And? Yeah. And? Sharing means caring.
1: What do they think?
3: Oh, no, there's it was a comment about how creepy it is that that they can hear my voice at the moment. It's a long story, which I don't intend to reiterate on the radio.
0: I'm always creeped out by your voice, so it's...
3: You should see me with my pants off.
0: Can I
3: wait a minute, I think I may have said too much.
0: Can I take five?
3: Look at Woodward over here.
0: Can I take five? Say hi, Woodward.
3: Woodward wants to crawl underneath the table over here.
1: Grandpa needs to keep his pants on.
0: Pull-ups. Oh my.
1: You know,
3: keep it up, Sonny. You'll get a spanking.
1: You enter this world in diapers and you leave this world in diapers.
3: Nice.
0: Well, go on.
3: No, I was going to kill time. I was going to be so wild. I'm thinking of what I was going to say. And you probably forgot what you were going to say right now, right?
0: No, I was going to go over a list of things that I wanted to cover during today's show, some topics that I kind of wound up. My favorite one, personally, and we all know someone like this, apparently researchers at the University of Montreal actually documented cases of beat deafness.
3: Yeah, you guys don't have to be quiet, by the way. You guys can...
0: You can be loud, yeah.
3: Step up to the mic and say hi. Ronin Select is in the house.
4: Hi.
3: Yeah, they probably heard a little bit of that.
0: Anyway, the University of Montreal researchers actually documented cases of beat deafness, where they took subjects and they put them in a room and they're like, dance to this music, and the people would just flail around having no idea where the beat is.
3: I know DJs that got that.
0: Yeah.
3: Yeah, yeah. For sure.
0: That was actually on NPR, and I forget who was the commentator. They don't have any sense of humor, but he's like, well, usually you can find out who has that by looking at the white people in the room.
3: Nice.
0: And it's just, you know, nothing.
3: Nice. And actually, if you know what? I'm sorry to interrupt.
0: No, you're not.
3: If my eyes are not deceiving, Mark Adrian Moss is in here as well, too. Legendary. You can say hi to that. Point your head at that thing and say hi.
5: Hello, everybody.
0: That's what she said. That is what she said. Oh my.
3: So another one of our future soon-to-be guests, for sure, I'm guessing, yeah?
5: Yeah.
3: Yeah, outstanding. Yeah.
0: For sure, I'm guessing.
3: Yeah. Well, that's what,
5: for
3: that's,
5: sure
3: you know.
5: I'm guessing, too. Hey, maybe. Yeah.
3: Exactly. I was waiting to get the okay from over there.
0: Oh, boy.
3: Yeah.
0: Scott, did you have anything you wanted to talk about today, at least later or now?
3: Besides me being old?
1: I'm exhausted.
0: Yeah.
3: Yet the old guy is like, spry and ready to go.
1: Yeah, well,
3: energetic.
1: You...
3: Because, you know, we don't need so much sleep.
1: Yeah, you showed up
3: older.
1: At 5 in the morning last night.
3: Yeah.
0: He drank.
3: Well, I wasn't sleeping before then.
0: He drank.
3: At least you got to listen to good music.
1: How was DJ Godfather, by the way?
3: That was Friday.
1: Speaking of good music.
3: It was actually on Friday, and there was really nobody to play, and he played a bunch of like top 40 kind of stuff because that was really all the 10 or 15 people there wanted to hear. So
0: then,
3: he was not having a good night. Brian was having a rough time, but you know, we got to chat and talk a little bit, so he may be coming in and visiting us here at the studio.
0: How was the VIP hot tub party?
3: Oh, that was the picture. Yeah, yeah.
0: There's a picture for those of you who don't know from the other night at White Star.
3: Yeah.
0: With was it DJ Lady Tribe or something like that?
3: That's correct.
0: And there's about 12 people on the dance floor, but the dance floor is whitish and it's awash with black light or whatever the heck.
3: Yeah.
0: And who was it that looked at that? That made that comment.
3: A lot of people looked at it.
0: What?
3: Made comments. A lot of people looked and made comments.
0: No, someone made the comment that it looks like it.
3: Oh, yeah.
0: Was that you?
3: Yeah. That
0: was nice. Yeah. It's like, this looks like a hot tub party until I saw they were wearing clothes.
3: Yeah, Friday night, I'm talking with Godfather, and he sees the flyer. He's like, oh, you got Lady Tribe in here. I'm like, yeah, have you seen her before? He's like, yeah. I said, is she any good? He's like, well, she has big tits.
1: Weren't we just talking about this?
3: And that was just about the size of it, too.
1: How every female DJ seems to be a former porn star.
0: Right, or something. It's like, you know what?
3: You know what? Actually, I know a lot of really good female DJs. I don't consider them female DJs, just DJs. Like Kelly Han, for example, last time, did not show her tits and killed this room. So it turns out that you can actually do that. Yeah,
0: you just weren't in the back room after.
3: And even like Jen Sherry, who's smoking hot, can throw down. So, you know, the two aren't mutually exclusive as long as you're, like, willing to put some work into it.
0: It's just a stereotype.
3: But, yeah, topless DJing, you're probably going to have to play really, really well to convince me that you're serious.
0: So. Oh, like that one Breaks DJ that I sent you, the her mix from Ukraine.
3: Yeah, I didn't listen to it.
0: It's really good. It starts off with We Like the Cars That Go Boom. That's classic.
3: Then does it get really good after that?
0: It's actually pretty good.
3: Okay.
1: Right, so what are the topics we're supposed to cover today?
0: Well, I was going to talk about the beat deafness.
3: As you can tell, I'm not big on the whole planned topic.
0: Clearly. I also like this one post I just saw on Facebook. Someone put up where Detroit police bust rave dubstep group rewards underage drinkers, where I guess a party at the Exotic Zone Gallery got busted and a bunch of people got MIPs. So the promoters put out a flyer that said, hey, for those of you who received an MIP due to unfortunate a bust, we can compensate you for that by giving you a 30% discount on all Plurific Productions shows for 1 year. So basically, you got busted, so we're going to give you a discount on the rest of our shows.
3: Get busted again.
6: Did we play at that party, Adrian?
0: No, not this one. We played at Exotic Zone, but yeah, so I thought that was pretty interesting.
1: No, that was, yeah, the party last night was supposed to be at the Exotic Zone.
0: Yeah, yeah.
3: Dead Lafayette was pretty cool.
0: Yeah.
1: Yeah, the GR. Dubstep GR.
0: Yeah. Well, apparently the Detroit Police Department are actually facing a lawsuit for raiding after hours establishments illegally and ticketing almost everyone there.
3: Yeah.
0: I don't know the particulars of it, but still, it's like
3: particulars.
0: But apparently they've been really cracking down on these events.
3: Yeah.
0: So, I mean, I don't know why it's so difficult to throw an after hours even with, you know, like a no alcohol after hours. They thrive in Dallas.
3: Yeah.
0: So.
1: Well, like, did you see any problems last night?
0: No. I mean, there was that one idiot that kept pushing the barrier forward, but that's it. I mean,
1: that was just people getting a little too hyped.
0: Typical
1: but
0: degenerate behavior. You know, nothing special.
3: Just a room full of dirty hippies.
0: Right. Get a haircut.
1: You know.
3: Oh, yeah, you're right. Hippies don't like dubstep. I'm completely wrong right there.
0: Well, that's kind of true.
1: I'm gonna slap you.
3: Hey, you know what? Say whatever you want about ravers. I'll take that too. You know, so
0: they're very friendly.
3: Yeah, we are. Yeah, you know, and that's the thing is like when they first started busting raves, they came in with like the riot shields and the guns and the billy clubs and stuff like that.
0: And they got hugged.
1: Everyone was just like, "What?
7: Hi!"
3: You can handle 1,000 ravers with a flashlight, and you don't even have to hit them. Hit them with it. Just point it at them.
0: It's like a cat with a laser pointer.
3: Yeah, you point in their face. Their shoulders drop, and they just go, "Okay, time to go home. Let's go to Denny's."
0: Right.
3: Fuck, I just dropped.
0: Oh, man. Oh, my.
1: So.
0: Right.
1: How about some music?
3: Yeah. So, we started a little bit late. I'd like to apologize to folks.
0: That's what we do.
3: Those of you listening to the podcast, we didn't start late at all. We were perfectly on time.
0: We were perfectly on time from when you press play.
3: Awesome.
0: And incidentally, I would like to point out.
3: And the beginning was flawless. There was no mistake or any kind of crap like
1: it
3: that.
1: It was your computer.
3: We didn't forget at all how to start the show.
0: These podcasts are completely unedited.
3: Yeah, absolutely.
0: You can't see me crossing.
3: Because we're awesome.
0: And incidentally, for those of you who are listening live and haven't heard, we just got picked up by iTunes, so you can now subscribe to our podcast and just get them downloaded automatically. That makes your life easier and your ears very happy.
3: Yeah, it takes the choice out of it every week.
0: Right.
3: So,
0: who are you to choose?
3: Exactly.
0: Download this
3: a little
0: now.
3: Bit later on, we're going to have Ronan Selecta, who's going to be playing, has been described to us some kind of different, bizarre kind of shit. Something a little bit different than what you usually play, yeah?
6: Yeah, not really like straight dance floor, bass face, headbanger, boogie. A little bit more. I mean, Sunday, man. You know, it's awesome. Been a long weekend for all of us here. You know, I think we've had enough of that. So,
3: awesome.
6: Yeah.
3: So, and then later on, we'll have Immerse, and he'll be doing his thing. What are you playing tonight?
0: I'm actually just going to put on a Cafe Del Mar CD and cool. and have a drink.
3: So I can skip out early then, right?
6: Nice, man. Fire up the espresso maker.
3: Nice.
0: Yeah. I have no idea. I'm going to see how the night goes. I'm just going to wing it. Cool. We'll see. I'll play one of, I don't know, 90 genres.
3: Right on.
1: It's time for the percolator.
3: And
0: I have that. In,
3: it's funny you should mention that. I'll explain
1: Can
3: that
1: Can we
3: later.
1: Talk about how amazing that track is, but how every single DJ finds the need to drop it?
0: Well, if it weren't amazing,
3: I can't remember the last time I heard it, actually.
1: True.
3: But yeah, also later on, I've got three of the 4 weeks in April booked, so later on tonight I will let everybody know who's going to be here in April. So, and I'm working on the last of, which is, oddly enough, the first week in April, so... stay tuned for that. I'm going to go over and get my stuff set up.
0: Do that.
3: Yeah.
0: Do that.
1: Ronan,
0: now.
1: Come pop a squat.
0: You can sit in Harley's chair. Indeed.
1: Beer in hand.
0: Well, the man's prepared. You can hear better with the headphones.
6: Oh, really?
0: Yeah, that's what they're for.
6: Do I want it?
0: Yeah.
6: Oh, wow. You've got a really breathy voice there.
0: Thank you.
6: All right.
0: You should wait till Woodward talks.
6: Yeah.
0: Woodward, talk.
6: How you been, man?
7: Rude boy, what's going on?
6: Man, I'm showing here in the Burst Warehouse. I'm a little
1: intimidated.
6: Yes.
1: So what do you think?
6: I mean, you know, I got like 150 a month on it. I'll just like have a sleeping bag over there and, you know, I'd be happy.
0: Yeah, right? There's heat and water. That's,
6: really?
0: That's really all you need. Yeah. Actually, the sound system that we have here in the studio is the same sound system that was on the second stage of that show yesterday at the Lafayette.
6: Uh-huh. Uh-huh.
0: Yeah. Minus one set.
6: I heard it was rammed or jammed. My boy Cinder went up there. Plays like a little bit of breaks and dubstep and a little bit of drum and bass. He's like 20 or so, but the kid is absolutely amazing. Like, he's been ripping it up lately. And he was leaving the house at 11:30, and we're just chilling in the studio, and we're like, dude, you need to leave soon. He's like, oh, it's only an hour away. And I'm like, yeah, but you have no idea what's going to go down there. And sure enough, several text messages later, time slots got pushed, and I heard it was just kind of bananas up there.
0: Yeah, so. Actually, some guy on the Facebook group, because I was posting some things, some guy in the Facebook group is like, hey, man, I need a ride. Can someone give me a ride? And then under that, and this was at like 10:15, he goes, oh, my set starts at 11. I'm like, wait.
6: Oh, my God.
0: You're a DJ and you're bumming a ride 45 minutes before the show on Facebook. Yeah, not so much.
6: You know, it's like when you hear someone say like, oh man, I hope the promoters pay me, otherwise I have like no gas to get home. It's like, dude, seriously? Maybe you just shouldn't go, you know?
0: Ronan, you just got a what's up from Tommy B in the chat room.
6: What up though, Tommy? How you doing?
0: I don't think...
6: Love that watermelon beer. That's all I gotta say. This summer... He made an amazing batch of watermelon brew that kind of saved my weekend, personally.
1: How do you do that?
6: You'd have to ask him, honestly. I mean, do I look like I know how to brew beer?
1: Distill watermelons?
6: I can drink it.
0: If you want to share, go on the Facebook group and either promote your product to sell or just give us the recipe.
6: I will fully endorse watermelon beer.
1: Burst Radio by no means endorses the consumption of alcohol beverages.
0: By anyone under 18. he says he's going to bring some down next weekend.
6: Perfect. What's going on next weekend?
0: The sun.
6: Okay. All
0: right. Harley, how you doing over there? Was that a word?
3: I seem to have lost some tracks, so hold on.
0: I thought you played records.
6: He's firing up Windows Media Player.
2: By the way, I got to say what up to Tommy.
0: Hold on, Pandora's booting up. Oh, wait, Tom says he's got an 11% version now.
6: Well, that there is my weekend right there.
0: Oh, there you go.
6: All right.
0: Did you find your tracks?
1: So, Rona, what's your next show?
0: Yeah, what is your next show?
6: What's today's date?
1: Sunday.
6: Sunday.
0: The 20th.
6: Well, every week for 3 hours, I host a show on Bass Drive. I usually peak like around 1,400 listeners. It goes on from 5 to 8 p.m. Eastern Standard Time. 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Play a whole bunch of different stuff on there. Definitely help break a lot of new producers, actually, who you'll end up hearing DJs on Radio 1 and BBC play probably a couple weeks later because we have that kind of relationship. As far as the actual show in front of actual ravers, let's see, it's March, right? I think I'm going to be at Oslo April 20th. No. That's not a Saturday, is it? I'm doing the recession night there with Legal Alien, doing more of like a jazzy or soulful kind of set all night with him. And then there's something else going on in April. I don't even remember. I'm horrible with dates.
0: Yeah, no worries. Well, you got a bunch of time. We'll be able to plug all of your stuff and et cetera.
6: If you're out there, remind me. Text me.
0: If you know where I'm playing, send me a text message so that I can come.
6: And someone give me a ride, too, because I got to play by 11.
7: Or put it on the side of a milk carton.
0: You have to wait till an hour before the show to bum a ride. Anyway, it seems like Harley is ready to roll. So you are tuned into Burst Radio, and here is Harley from Detroit.

Oh yeah. I need you. I need you to want me too. I need you to want me the way I want you, girl. Where you at, baby? Where's your heart at? Put your hand in mine, look into my eyes. I want you, I want you.

0: no, no. So do tell me, baby, I've got to know.
1: Do you feel the same?
0: Do you feel the same? Yeah. I can't believe love can hurt in so many ways. Oh, yeah. Tomorrow could lead me astray. Now, who was to blame, babe? You see, I can't go on living in a dream. I can't go on living in your dream. It's time to decide what you want, girl.

hey, oh yeah. 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Do you feel? Do you feel my heart? Oh yeah.

0: Well, you've been listening to Harley from Detroit here live on burstradio.net, or not live on the podcast, obviously. That was quite good.
1: Don't lie.
0: What?
1: Don't lie.
0: I hated it. Scott liked it.
1: No. He wasn't even here.
0: Where were you? Were you eating?
1: Figures. The one time I play house, because I know you like house, and you just like, you fuck off and you just leave the room.
0: He came for this last track.
1: Turn the system down and take off.
0: And I mean that in the most literal way.
1: No more house. That's it. Dude, I'm blasting techno from here on out.
0: Yeah.
1: Everything that Scotty hates.
0: Happy hardcore.
1: Yeah.
0: That'll be good.
1: No, because I hate that too.
0: Suck it up. Take one for the team.
2: Some Gabber. Speaking of the underrepresentation of Gabber in the city of Detroit.
3: Yes.
0: Brent
1: it's
0: loves
1: not possible.
0: Gabber.
2: Are you the one who posted that?
3: Poser.
0: Cody told me that I should play Speedcore. And there's a track on YouTube. It's 980 beats per minute. It's just nonstop kick drum with a little bit of, I don't know. I don't even know what's behind it.
3: Bullshit.
0: Yeah, that
4: it's a kick drum and a snare roll is all it is.
0: Wow, it's great. It's creative.
1: We're listening to Hate Beak.
3: Yeah, bullshit.
2: Hey, Brandon.
0: What?
4: Oh,
0: yeah.
2: All right, in the house, guys, we have.
1: Yeah, pick one. Doesn't matter.
5: This one?
1: Am I on? Just
0: you can sit and make
2: Brandon,
0: it more comfortable.
2: Okay, Brandon Vano is the owner of.
1: You can swing that around too.
0: Yeah, swing that other one around.
2: Mintech.
0: There you go.
5: This one.
2: I found Brandon. We found each other. He does some really cool things. He has a new series of parties. Is it just Oslo, Brandon?
5: Well, we are. We've done our last two at Oslo, and the next one coming up on April 23rd, we're doing there as well. And then for our festival party, we are working on a much larger venue.
2: So what? You were telling me yesterday that Mintech, you're trying to do something different.
5: Well, Mintech is a new collaborative of DJs and promoters, and we are we're by no means new to the scene, but what we're trying to do is develop a brand of minimal and techno in the city where techno began. And we've got some talented guys, we've got some great aspirations, and we think that so far we're doing pretty good.
2: For sure.
0: Harley's on his way back.
2: We were just dragging it. I feel so bad, but all three of us just...
0: People...
1: Speak for yourself.
0: Right. Well, we also did...
1: Right now I'm trying to figure out where the water fountain came from, and it occurred to me it's probably raining outside.
0: It's a golden shower.
1: Yeah. Oh, okay. That would do it. Yeah. I'm like, who has like one of those old Japanese fountains? That's what it sounded like.
0: No, I don't need a car wash. That's very good.
1: Yeah. Yeah, exactly. Very serene.
0: Yeah. So... Just for those of you who are wondering why some of us, obviously not all of us, some of us are dragging a little bit of ass is because we were doing sound at that the party, and it was, for most of us, 50-something hours without sleep. Maybe a little, maybe an hour or two.
2: Yeah. 50 hours.
0: Well, yeah, no real sleep Friday night and Saturday, so.
2: True.
0: That Alvin wants to know if he can bring his dog. What kind of dog is it, Alvin? Which one? Is it the big one?
4: That's what she said.
0: Ha ha ha is not a dog type.
1: Yeah. That's
0: it's a Great Dane.
1: That's Alvin for you.
0: It's a Great Dane. So he wants to bring his horse. Is it friendly? Yeah, it's very friendly.
2: No horses.
0: No horses.
2: Unless it's one of those really cool little tiny ones.
0: Oh, the pony.
1: Actually, I want one of those little tiny giraffes like in that commercial.
0: What?
1: You seen that? Yeah, that, wouldn't that be awesome?
2: Did those exist?
1: Yeah, they get the little draft that's about, like this big.
2: You could walk it. Could walk it down the street.
1: Yeah, exactly.
2: All right.
0: Give me numbers, yeah.
1: Awesome.
0: Sorry, I'm punching in our address for someone.
1: Oh, fantastic. So, yeah, if you're in the neighborhood, if you're around Detroit, come on in. Get out of the rain. Hang out with us. We have a system down here. It's cool. And
0: right.
2: All right, topics.
0: I got a topic for you. Grab a mic, sir. Do you want to go by your real name or your stage name?
6: Just go by
0: Zoologic. Zoologic. This is the working man's DJ. This guy busts his ass every day trying to get gigs. And he something affected him recently.
1: Yep, that's
0: right. That affects many of us. I've been affected by it in the past, and that is DJs being affected by their profession, their romantic life, maybe their profession not being approved by their significant other. And granted, it's understood if you are a, for instance, male DJ and you're playing out at night till God knows what hours. There's go-go dancers on stage, and you're getting all sorts of, according to your partner, unwanted attention. It can have a negative impact on your...
1: I know you. There's no such thing as unwanted attention.
0: What? I am not an attention whore. I'll be signing autographs later. No, so anyway, give us just a brief little synopsis of your personal... you don't need to go into too much detail, of course.
3: Honestly, this isn't the first relationship that's been affected by DJ life and promoter life and sound life and light life, because the beast takes care of you on the weekends when normal people are at home. We're out killing ourselves to make sure that shows are going on, and you know, we're public figures, so everybody's looking at us in... I don't even know how to put it. You know, they're looking up to us, and women come up to men DJs all the time, and you know, the next thing you know, they're too close to you, and you know, it will really...
0: And someone snaps a photo.
3: Yeah, somebody snaps a photo, and the next thing you know, right then and there, it's on your Facebook page or it's on your MySpace.
0: Right, because they tag you.
3: They tag you to it,
0: and you don't even remember.
3: Now you're a cheater, you know, instantly, right off the bat, with some of these people, with some of these women. And, you know, it's a hard life. It's not easy. But it's which one is the lesser of the two evils? Are you going to give up your passions or live a mundane life and not do what you feel your destiny is? Or are you going to sit back and let it all go away?
0: Right, right. I mean, just like in any relationship, there needs to be some give and take. I mean, whichever side of the story you're on, that you need to understand that the other side needs to have a little bit of room and flexibility. You know, the person who's on the receiving end of this obviously will feel left out because, you know, sometimes you're dating someone who is not really into clubbing. I mean, that happens. Yeah. DJs date people who are like, I don't want to go to club. And then they just don't understand why you... continually go, and they're sitting at home like, well, you know, we could have gone to the movies tonight, but he's DJing.
3: Yeah.
0: We could have gone to dinner, but he's out, you know, hanging out with naked girls who are dancing on stage. And, you know, you can see how it snowballs into something that's huge. So,
3: well, I mean, like, you know, I was married to a clubber girl, I guess we'd call him nowadays. it went south because of it. I mean, like, honestly, you know, 8-year marriage down the drain. And, I mean, like, I've been doing this since 97 was the first year that I got into the scene. And somewhere around the end of 97 to the beginning of 98, I picked up my first pair of tables. So, like, this has been a long time coming. And now I finally found my place in all of it here. I just moved back here from North Carolina. And we were doing pretty well there.
0: They have techno in North Carolina.
3: Well, we weren't doing techno down there. It's all breaks and everything else.
0: With banjos?
3: What's that?
0: With banjos?
3: Hey, pretty much. It's North Carolina. What do you want? If you find a girl with one tooth, you're doing good. I mean, like...
2: Ouch!
3: Hey, man, it's North Carolina. It's not as bad as Kentucky, though.
0: They have good chicken.
3: I mean, the whole point of it is the whole point of it is, though, is you're going to run into it left and right, no matter what you do. I mean,
0: right.
3: Like, I've been combating it for two relationships, and... I mean, like, basically it's time to find a female DJ.
0: Right, right. Well,
3: next time, if she don't play with Dex, forget about it. If she don't want to rock crowds, forget about it.
0: Well, it's also the other thing that might affect relationships is, for instance, budget-wise, it's like, oh, I could totally get some new vinyl, or, oh, there's this, you know, new light out or controller. Or maybe I could save up for, I don't know, this or that, or, you know, something that's... It's
6: something at IKEA.
0: Something at IKEA, right. Mm-hmm. Now, if only IKEA sold DJ equipment, I think relationships would be saved worldwide.
3: Yeah, if they made MIDI controllers out of coffee tables, we'd all be good.
1: Or shoes.
0: Or shoes.
5: Yeah. Of course, I think it would break down pretty quickly if IKEA made MIDI controllers.
0: At least, but at least then it would biodegrade very quickly.
3: It would be Behringer IKEA.
0: Right.
3: We'd all be okay.
2: Is that where you got your headphones?
0: That is where I got my
2: headphones.
0: You looked
2: at me. You were waiting for a response.
0: I was waiting for it. And you get meatballs, too.
3: Yes.
0: If DJ stores sold food, they'd probably have more traffic.
3: Yeah, and, you know, KinderCare, too, at a DJ supplies store.
0: Oh, right. Yeah, they have that. That'd be creepy. Hey, watch my kid while I,
3: While we go and pick out new decks for this year.
0: Right. I'm going to go listen to Booty. Watch my kid.
1: When I was working at DJ Supply, one of the guys had a very good idea of having the ultimate DJ store where you have, equipment and vinyl and CDs and karaoke and a drug dealer. everything a DJ could possibly need. Sorry, you guys were communicating back over there.
0: It was an A and B conversation. Oh, okay. See your way out of it.
2: Oh, yes.
0: Yes.
3: In stereophonic.
0: Yes. DJ Supply is a dangerous place for anyone who likes this kind of stuff.
1: Yeah, exactly.
0: Or Guitar Center. Well, more DJ Supply.
1: Yep.
3: If you go to DJ or if you go to Guitar Center, you're just asking for rape.
0: My first time at DJ Supply, I spent $0. My second time at DJ Supply, I spent $8,500. So
1: that'll happen.
0: I can't, and that's only because I didn't have it on me at the time. Yeah. I was like, hold on, I gotta go to the bank. I'll be right back.
1: Oh yeah, we were just like strippers. Just go to the ATM. That's fine. We'll take care of you, honey.
0: Right. oh my, yeah. That. Well, I also used to live down the street from the one in Warren. So
1: indeed.
0: It was like, oh, I can ride my bike to DJ Supply.
1: Nice.
0: Yes.
1: So before we get Ronan up, next month we have a couple guests booked. Actually, we have three of the four guests booked so far that are confirmed. And actually, I have to look at my dates here real quick. What's that? Yeah, sure. I'll take that. I'll take a seat. So. All right. Fantastic. So we've got in April, the 3rd, actually, I'm still waiting for confirmation. The 10th, though, we are going to have, what do we have? Oh,
0: a DJ.
1: Indeed.
0: Sweet. I love DJs.
1: The 10th, we're going to have Legal Alien, DJ Legal Alien, who was one of the residents for Breakbeat Etiquette. Awesome, awesome drum and bass DJ.
0: At least we don't need to worry about INS.
1: Yeah, exactly.
0: Sorry. I had to.
1: And then on the 17th, actually, this just in yesterday, we're going to have Cyrax.
0: Jason Cyrax.
1: Yeah, so that's going to be Dubstep Madness.
0: He should be coming out today.
1: Right on.
0: He said he was going to make
1: it
0: out.
1: That should be very cool.
0: We're going to take pictures next to our cars because his plate says Dubstep and mine says Techno.
1: Nice. So.
2: Are you kidding me?
0: No. His license plate says Dubstep and mine says Techno. So we're going to...
2: When did you figure that out?
0: We're going to park next to each other, except I'm going to make him take the photo. I'm going to do a greater than sign.
2: How did that come up in a conversation?
0: I saw it on his... Brent took a photo in the parking lot last night.
3: Yeah, he's got that.
4: I actually saw it. I called Adrian a few days before the event. I was driving down I-75 and this kid pulled off on M59. I go, Adrian, there's a license plate in Michigan that says Dubstep. And I left a voicemail. And then lo and behold, I saw it again like the next day at this party. It's kind of crazy and ironic.
1: Very nice.
0: Hold on. So... We got a guy in the chat room, Angler. He goes, his plate does not say dubstep. It says dub step, but the S is a 5. He goes, mine says dubstep. That fucker bit my style.
1: Nice.
6: Mangler.
1: Awesome. And then on the 24th, which is actually going to be Easter, we have, 27th rather. No, I was right the first time. 24th, that's going to be Daniel James, speaking of DJ Supply. Dan the Dancing Bear.
0: Oh, the bear. Yes.
1: Exactly. So
0: are we allowed to call him that in public?
1: I expect of it. Yeah, absolutely. And if we're lucky, we can get him to
0: costume.
1: Do a little bit of moves.
0: Costume.
1: He can actually dance. He can dance like John Belushi. He's actually pretty damn good. So, yeah. And then next week, I will let you know who's going to be on the April 3rd. And then later on tonight or tomorrow, I'll have the event pages up for Facebook and all that kind of stuff. So. Big stuff in April, and then we're going to be booking up for festival weekend as well. We're probably not going to be running the show the Sunday of Memorial Day Sunday, because basically this room will be empty, and we will all be out working, I think. So, we're probably just going to toss up a...
0: The stream will be going.
1: Yeah, the stream will be going.
0: Or we can do archives.
1: We're probably not going to be here, yeah. So, the rest of the weeks, of course, we will have all kinds of different stuff, so...
2: How about some music?
1: Actually, let's say hi to our guest back there.
0: Hi, guest.
6: What's up?
1: Nice. Fantastic.
2: So have you DJed before? Or?
6: This is my second time.
0: Is this your first? My mom bought me Serato yesterday.
1: Speaking of breakbeat etiquette, actually, I was just mentioning we have Legal Alien coming in next month as well, too. So.
6: Yeah, that would be cool. That definitely. I think him and I are doing a recession night at Oslo sometime next month. I thought it was the 19th or 20th, but it actually might be the 16th.
1: Nice. Isn't that the two-year anniversary of that?
6: Oh, is it?
1: I think it is. I think so,
6: oh,
1: yeah.
6: Well,
1: that should be pretty
6: cool.
1: Yeah,
6: it's definitely going to be a special night.
1: Very nice. Very nice. So you went ahead and did all your radio stuff earlier while I was setting up. Is that correct?
6: One more time?
1: As far as like what you did, you promoted all your stuff that you have, the radio show and Bass Drive and all that stuff?
6: Yeah. I do a show every Saturday, 5 to 8 p.m. Eastern Standard Time on bassdrive.com. We're kind of like the shit when it comes to drum and bass online, breaking new artists and stuff like that. And I don't know. So that's kind of what I brought today, is just a bunch of different stuff I don't think a lot of people, particularly in the Detroit area, have ever really heard as far as where drum and bass has gone.
1: Sweet.
6: So, yeah, I guarantee it'll be some stuff you haven't heard before.
1: Awesome. That's why I brought you out here. So
0: sounds good. We're looking forward to it.
1: You all ready? You all queued up? Good to go?
6: Yeah.
1: Fantastic. All right. You are listening to Burst Radio. This is Ronan Selecta.

0: doors, man.
1: Rodent Selecta live.
2: That was.
3: Burst hey, hey.
0: Yes.
4: Eating the microphone here. Thanks for having me.
2: It's awesome. Delicious. It's fat-free.
1: It's actually good that you're over at the mic. You can hear me over there, right?
4: That's how short I am.
1: Nice. You can hear me over there, right? Yeah. No, you can't hear me.
2: He's not answering.
1: Yeah, bring up a little bit more
2: I'm
1: of that.
2: I'm going to go ahead and.
1: Yeah, yeah. Yeah. There, can you hear me over there now?
2: Can you hear me now?
1: Yeah.
4: Yeah, how come there's yeah. music coming out?
1: Because you're still playing? Because no. It's the monitor.
4: It's not me.
1: Oh.
5: Oh.
1: Hey, keep up the good work over
4: See,
1: there.
4: See, I thought something Boom. Sounded a little like off.
0: Get him
4: I was
0: up.
4: Like, why do I feel like I'm hearing something else? But
2: is that other guy?
1: Very nice. Actually, you know what? While I have you over at the mic, we forgot to do a bumper. You remember from the old NDR days, you know, hi, my name is, and you're listening to Burst Radio.
4: Oh, okay.
2: Yep. Slim Shady.
1: So, you know, do whatever you want. If you want to keep it simple, you want to get all crazy, however you're feeling it. Sorry to spring it on you, but I forgot. I keep on forgetting because you know this is only the third show, so we don't have a routine down yet.
2: You say springing as though it's like, by the way, we need your firstborn child. It's like, hey, say your name, big deal.
1: Yeah,
6: right, not springing. Adrian, it's going to be around the 2:35.
2: Okay. Anyway, whenever you're ready, sir.
4: Hey, this is Ronan Selecta, and you're listening to BurstRadio.net.
1: Awesome.
2: Very nice.
1: Thank you very much.
2: Very nice. Anyway.
1: Cool. So that'll be sprinkled throughout the 24/7 stream.
2: Sprinkled.
1: Yes.
2: Of course. That was actually.
1: Thanks again for coming out. Amazing.
2: It was a very good
4: Thank
2: set.
4: You for having As me. It was always. Nice to just have, you know, a chance to play something different. You know what I mean?
1: That's why we're here.
4: Yeah.
2: So. The technical mixing skills were just great. I mean, you can hear just like the care that you put into transitions. It's really nice.
4: Well,
2: it's like
4: it's
2: really
4: like,
2: smooth.
4: I personally love it when I hear other DJs play and all of a sudden they just sort of envelop you in this, like, you're just all of a sudden like in another world, you know?
2: Oh,
4: what I
2: mean? Well, you're about to be seriously disappointed when I play.
4: No, man.
2: You're going to want to be in another world.
1: Nice. Very nice. But yeah, as always, you know, come with quality. Thanks again.
4: And, no problem. Anytime.
1: Right on. And we're going to have Immerse coming up next.
2: Yes, we sure are.
1: Yes, exactly. So, because we like to, as residents, we like to run the audience off ourselves. So that's what we're really good at.
2: Right.
1: Oddly enough, Mr. Woodward's over there, very quiet.
2: Why are you quiet?
0: I'm just into the whole thing, man.
2: Mama didn't raise no fool.
0: That too.
2: Right?
1: Nice.
2: Actually, I don't know, Harley, if you saw, but Jason's here. Sarex? I don't know if you guys met yet.
1: Yeah, actually, yeah.
2: Oh, okay. Jason, why don't you grab that mic next to you? Brent, what are you doing?
1: Swing that other one
2: around just
1: there.
2: Swing that one. That's why it's there.
1: Just point that at your head and talk, and we'll handle the rest.
0: What's up, guys?
1: Hey, how are you?
2: How's it going? So for those of you just tuning in and who didn't hear us complimenting it earlier, Jason played a wonderful set last night at the Plur Party that, you know, put the Burst bass in your face.
0: Definitely. Burst definitely blew that shit up.
2: Yeah, well, so
1: I was there for the last song, and there's people doing the knee pop with the hand up thing.
2: That's dubstep. That's what they do.
1: Exactly. And they were doing a lot of it.
2: Because there's no dubstep dance. It's the this.
1: Yeah. And the knee has to pop as well. So
2: it does?
1: Their hip drops.
2: Oh, yeah. I didn't notice.
1: Mm-hmm. Yeah, shows how fantastic you are. So
2: that's what I do.
1: As we said earlier, actually, now, do you go by Jason Sirex or just Sirex?
0: Just Sirex.
1: Sirex, all right.
2: Is that like an actual, did you make that up? Or is it like part of your name?
0: No, actually, Sirex is a drug.
1: Awesome.
0: how appropriate.
2: And what are the side effects?
0: It's a drug that relieves stress and anxiety.
7: Dude, that's the coolest fucking thing.
0: Came straight out of the pill book.
1: Awesome.
2: What are the side effects?
0: I don't know, actually.
2: You should probably look that up and then name your tracks after the side effects.
0: Yeah, it's...
6: Or name your kid a side effect.
2: This child was a side effect.
6: I'm sorry.
1: Awesome.
2: That's horrible.
1: So we're going to have you here, I think, on the 17th of April. Is that correct?
0: Yes.
1: All right.
0: Yes.
1: Fantastic.
0: Absolutely.
1: So
2: lovely.
1: Look forward to that.
6: Actually, it might be warm enough by then.
1: Yeah, possibly.
2: Yeah, we'll see.
1: Who knows?
2: Got time.
1: Yeah. Either way, we got both, so we can do either.
2: Harley,
1: yes.
2: Shameless self-promotion. When are you playing next, and why?
1: I will be actually on April 9th. Actually, both of us will be over at... whatchamacallit, that place called The Works. Yeah, for the JPLS Scoozbot Party minus Temporary Autonomous Zone.
2: Well, that works.
1: Yes.
2: Damn.
1: That's real.
2: No one
1: That's pretty
2: that.
1: Bad. Hope the music will be much, much better than that pun, so I promise.
2: Maybe.
1: Yeah, exactly.
2: Maybe. No guarantees.
1: So, yeah, there's a really big bill. If you haven't seen it, then you must have your head in the sand because my wall on Facebook gets spammed with it like 17 times a day for like the past month and a half, so... You know, it's out there. And on the, let me see what this is. I kind of forget my dates here.
2: I gotta pull mine up.
1: Thursday,
2: too.
1: The April. One of these days. Oh, I believe. Oh, you know what? I seem to have lost it. I'm going to be playing down in Philly sometime soon. I can't remember the date, though, off the top of my head.
2: It's Philly. Yeah, exactly. No one from here is gone. So
1: John V is going to be... Well, actually, no, there's going to be... actually, we have some of our Philly folks listening down there. I know Johnny V is listening.
2: John's always listening.
1: And Mark Campus and Randy Skills, who last week just killed it. I'm not sure if I mentioned that.
2: You shouldn't advertise killing on the air.
1: Yeah, they were both of them just amazing. If you have a chance, there's a guy by the name of Mark Campus in particular, and Randy Skills. Both of them, they're both from Philadelphia. I'm going to bring them up here probably for festival weekend. And they are just incredible. They just dropped some just sick stuff.
2: Lovely.
1: So, yeah, I think they're actually checking it out. And actually, after you're done, I'll figure out when the hell it is I'm going to be playing down in Philadelphia. Me okay. And DJ Psycho will be down there as well.
6: Jason, when's the next time people can see your...
2: People can listen to you eat listen. A cookie. What's going on?
0: Actually, I'll be playing at Necto Ann Arbor tomorrow night at the Red Room with Joey P. and Sandoz.
1: Nice.
0: That's my next
3: Is
0: event.
3: That the Baseline Mondays?
0: Yeah, Baseline Mondays.
3: They still got that going? Nice.
0: Yeah. And then every Monday.
2: Monday.
0: Yeah. Monday,
2: Scott, when are you playing next? Eat your cookie, goddamn.
6: Tonight, I'll be hosting my
5: side effect party.
6: My annual iTunes.
1: Yeah.
6: No.
2: Way to drop the ball.
1: You completely ran out of bullshit right then, didn't you?
2: Well, yeah. Anyway.
1: Actually, next week, you actually are going to be playing at the Detroit Winter
2: Music Conference. I'm playing Sunday. I'm doing a live PA.
1: Yep.
2: Of all sorts of original goodness.
1: That's going to be at White Star
2: and
1: Hamtramck.
2: The White Star nightclub. And oddly enough, the weekend after that, I will also be playing at White... I don't know if you got the memo.
1: Yeah.
2: I'm playing at White Star again.
1: Nobody tells me shit.
2: With Freddie Lux. I guess they booked me for like a Euro night, which
1: nice.
2: Means I'm not playing Euro.
5: Yes.
2: But
5: all.
2: I can. Well, I can. Only if Brent shows up and fist pumps. After that, obviously, April 9th at The Works, the Minus Tour, and then April 29th, I'm headlining at Blue.
1: Ah, fantastic.
2: Blue Detroit. I'll make sure to wear a nice shirt.
0: Yeah, collared shirt.
2: Collared shirt. It's going to have sparkly thread.
6: Do you have hair gel?
2: If I had enough to gel.
1: Yeah, exactly.
2: I'm going to wear a hat.
1: So Thursday, April 14th is actually when we're going to be down at Philadelphia. It's at the Institute on 12th Street. Myself, DJ Psycho, Johnny V, and Randy Skills. That's Motown Filthy.
2: What happened to that
1: techno in Philadelphia?
2: Space 2080 or whatever.
1: We did the event there last Saturday, and
2: how
1: it was cool.
2: Because obviously I've not been there.
1: It was
2: last
1: cool.
2: time I played was Institute. So
1: yeah, we're moving back to the Institute at least for a little while, and we're gonna kind of see what we got.
2: Is there?
1: They're booking up pretty solid up at Space 2080.
2: Is there also lesbian poetry night? Like an hour before the gig? Like last time?
1: No.
6: Whoa.
2: Last time?
6: Hold on
2: here's
6: second.
2: The thing.

0: the real.
1: They were the real ones.
2: The real ones.
3: And they were, there's fake ones.
1: They were just not interested in being nice to me at all.
2: No, they were. Oh, you remember that one? She just looked livid just because she was talking to a man. She's.
1: I
2: like,
1: think she was. Yeah, I think she was. Basically, if you had a penis, she was not going to be friendly to you at all. So
2: that's odd because she looked like she had one stuffed in there or something.
1: John's wife Heidi, on the other hand, they were like wonderful to her. They were like, "Hey, what can we do for you?" You know.
2: I wonder why.
1: Oh yeah, exactly. So.
2: Jeez.
1: Yeah, she got the.
2: So yeah, that's the. That was the institute.
1: Yes. So, actually, yeah, we're going to be down there. We're actually dodging that on the opposite weekends because they do that every other week.
2: The week we did it was a clash.
1: Exactly.
2: Week.
1: And we'll be doing Motown Filthy on the, I believe, the second Thursday of every month. And then the fourth Thursday, John V and Mr. Mix from Two Live Crew are doing Sextronic down there.
2: When?
1: Yeah.
2: When?
1: That's, I'm not sure the exact date of the next one, but that's the opposite Thursdays.
2: But
1: the
2: like
1: fourth Thursday
2: next
1: of month.
2: Month?
1: Yeah.
2: Are you going?
1: Probably not. Not so much. They're,
2: I'm going.
1: They're talking
2: because
1: about bringing
2: Dave down. Because if someone from Two Live Crew is there, I need to be there.
1: Yeah.
4: We need to go, Adrian.
2: Brent, we're going to Two Live Crew.
1: Nice.
2: It's amazing. I think
1: he's got some cool stuff out.
2: He's actually going to get annoyed because all I'm going to do is recite lyrics from the stuff from like the early 90s. That stuff got me detention in high school.
1: I'm sure that hasn't gotten old at all for him.
2: No. Yeah. Oh, not at all. It's like Cheech and Chong aren't sick of pot jokes.
1: Yeah, exactly. So, yeah, for those of you, I know there's we have a couple of people listening down in Philly and Jersey and such. So
2: we have California and Texas, too. Well, Texas is my buddies, my promotion buddies in Texas. They actually do a good job of plugging the show for no good reason. I mean, there's nothing that benefits them. They just love electronic like we do.
1: Cool.
2: And random people at University of California, I have no idea who the hell listens there, but thank you, I guess.
1: That could be any number of people. Who knows?
2: I know a bunch of people in Cali, but not at any university, so.
1: Who knows? So, anyway, you want to go and get set up?
4: Could I can I make a quick plug?
1: Absolutely.
4: Awesome. Anyone that's interested,
2: I'm not.
4: If you're listening on the air or if you come in to listen to the show live, it can almost be like a burst radio after party, but starting next week Sunday, not this Sunday, but next week, I'm going to be starting a night at the spot formerly Gracie's Underground, now Grasshopper Pub.
3: Why are you kidding? When did that happen?
2: The owner?
4: Recently,
2: why?
4: He just came up with the name. I don't really
3: care. Is it a new owner?
2: Well, he bought it a while ago, but it's been in this loose transition phase where they didn't know what to
1: do. Yeah, they've had like a couple grand closings already, haven't they?
2: Yeah, yeah.
4: The place is looking really nice, though. I just don't really like the new name. But
3: it has it's the one with the swirl, the light up swirls on the wall?
4: Yes, okay. But they got rid of that.
2: Because that has nothing to do with grasshoppers.
4: I guess so. But anyways, starting Sundays, I will be...
1: So it's going to start on the 3rd?
4: Yes.
1: All right.
4: I will be 3rd. Starting up there after, you know, I'll come
1: those of you
4: here,
1: listening at home, too, this is Scratchmaster Scudder as well.
2: The Scratchmaster.
4: Yes. Scudder!
2: Actually, speaking. I don't know why you're changing it, because I actually really like Scratchmaster Scudder, because it actually tells people that you know how to scratch, which you do really well.
4: Oh, thank you.
2: He changed his name. I don't know if any of you watch, was that Adult Swim?
5: The Boondocks.
2: The Boondocks, right? He now calls himself a DJ named Slickback.
1: Yeah.
5: Yes.
2: Right. And explain, is that the pimp named Slickback?
4: Yes.
2: Yeah, and then every time everyone calls him Slickback, and he's like, no, my name is a pimp named Slickback. And they're like, no problem, Slickback. No, my full name is a pimp named Slickback. So
4: like
2: now,
4: a Tribe Called Quest.
2: Right, like a Tribe Called Quest is a Tribe Called Quest, not just Quest. So.
4: Yeah.
2: I don't know why you picked that, because Scratchmaster Scudder is way cooler.
4: Okay. I almost thought it to be like even more annoying, because like the whole thing with the DJ named Slickback, everyone's like, you can't have that because it's too long. Well, I was considering changing my name to the DJ formerly known as a DJ named Slickback. So if I ever go on a flyer, they'll have to print it landscape just to fit the name.
2: Well, you have to realize Brent just likes to cause problems. He's antagonistic.
3: All in acronyms.
2: Was that a Northern Lights or something? He was at Open Decks, and you just write in his name. He wrote DJ Poopstain or whatever it was. And he's like, they wouldn't announce me. Why wouldn't they announce me?
4: But anyways,
1: awesome. So that starts on the 3rd. What time?
4: Well, it'll probably start around 9, so I'll have to leave here a little bit early, I'll still be coming down every week.
1: Yeah.
4: And it'll be me and two other DJs. One is one of my good friends, Ruben X. He used to do Sunday nights at Tonic in the basement, and then also a DJ, Jesse K.
1: Cool.
4: So
1: right on. So check that out. We'll of course, we'll mention that again next week for those of you listening at home. There you go.
2: Is this thing on?
1: Yeah, it is. Indeed. So

0: You all queued up and all ready to go up there?
1: Yeah, I'm kind of ready. Now, I know I just need to apologize beforehand. Scott, I know that you've had your fill of dubstep lately, but I'm going to play some. It's going to be some drum step, too, which is like drum and bass.
0: You have to do the hand thing, though.
1: Dubstep. I will probably not do the hand thing.
0: You're fired.
1: But I might.
0: You're fired.
2: I'll help.
1: Now, and something that I'd like to talk about next week, I'm going to preface it with this. A lot of people I know, specifically in certain Detroit circles, they're very, very clicky. Especially here. Down in Dallas, they're a little bit more open-minded. In Detroit, people are very clicky with their music styles.
0: Yeah.
1: So, like, I listen to Tech House, and your style sucks. I don't even know why it's there. Oh, why is this here? Oh, I don't know. I mean, the best-selling shirt at Festival 3 years ago was Fuck Trance.
0: Yeah.
1: But you bring Paul Van Dyke or Armin Van Buuren in town, it's sold out. So, you know. So, dubstep is a genre, and you're going to have to deal with
0: trance,
1: it.
0: And it's not trance.
1: And so is trance. And I will, and as much as...
3: So, when are you going to play Gabber?
1: Gabber! I don't know if that's officially recognized. That'll it's not on Beatport's list, so...
0: I think that'll be the very last Burst Radio.
1: What?
0: That'll be the very last Burst Radio.
1: We're closing, so yeah. Fuck it. We're going to play Gabber.
0: Exactly.
1: Standards are out the door.
0: Yeah.
1: Anyway, so I'm ready when you are.
0: Oh, fantastic. You were listening to Burst Radio. This is Immerse.

0: Immerse.
1: That's me.
0: Live Burst Radio. Fantastic.
1: That was kind of all over the place.
0: Yeah, a little bit.
1: Well, I started with the dubstep, and then I went to drum step, and then I was really feeling that. So I went to drum and bass, and then back to the filthy. And then I had to finish with something. I felt bad for you sitting over there. I had to finish with something that you might partially recognize.
0: Well, you know, I don't dance unless I hear words. I dance to the words.
1: And
0: so
1: then
0: if
1: you
0: there's
1: got
0: no
1: up,
0: words, I can't dance.
1: You didn't dance anyway.
0: I don't know. I'm not saying that I will dance if there's words. I'm saying I can't dance if there's not words.
1: Oh, okay.
0: Because, yeah.
1: Well, now that that's cleared up.
0: Exactly.
1: Where'd Scott go?
0: Who knows? I don't know. Downstairs, I think.
1: We don't need him.
0: Yeah. It's kind of a black hole. People go downstairs, they really don't come back up.
1: Wonder why.
0: Speaking of which, want to thank our sponsors. Because we tend to forget to do that.
1: No, we don't.
0: First and foremost, Burst LLC, audio and lights, and J Management.
1: Also audio and lights.
0: Yes, and management.
1: Urban Gardening Center.
0: Yeah, those guys. Yeah, as it turns out, my memory's starting to fade, hanging around here.
1: I
0: wonder why. of course, Of Doom, Jeff Of
1: right.
0: Doom.
1: Jeff, he was in here earlier in the chat room and stuff.
0: Who's been just absolutely amazing.
1: Yeah, he sends me these ridiculous emails with like, oh, hey, by the way, here's all this awesome stuff I want to do just because.
0: Yeah.
1: It's like, oh, all right, well, that's kind of awesome.
0: Yeah, Jeff is...
1: he really needs to come out here and be appreciated properly.
0: Oh, yeah,
1: I'll
0: absolutely.
1: Make a cake. Oh, my God.
0: Hey, look at that.
1: Scott's here. No cookies while you're on the air.
0: Prodigal son wanders in.
1: I thought you were reaching for the cookies.
2: That leather chair got way too comfortable.
1: The leather chair that Blue sleeps on?
2: Yeah.
1: You smell like blue balls.
2: fuck you.
1: Moving along.
0: Yeah.
1: Well, anyway, Harley, where can people find you on Facebook so that they may appreciate your...
0: Facebook.com/HarleyDetroit.
1: Harley Detroit,
0: yes,
1: not
0: or
1: the from.
0: Or Harley from Detroit. The Harley from Detroit is my personal one. The Harley Detroit is the like page.
1: Don't invade Harley's personal
0: either
1: space.
0: Way,
1: just go for it.
0: I don't care.
1: The fan page.
3: Just like him.
0: I see all kinds of stupid shit on my personal one. So if you want to be if you want to be spared that, then just
1: I'm not stupid.
0: Page.
1: I like it.
0: I have 50 actually. I have exactly 50 likes on my Harley from Detroit page.
1: Yeah.
0: B cubed. Yes.
1: Brown, black, and beautiful. It's not bald.
0: Brown.
1: Or not black, sorry. Ball, brown, whatever. B cubed.
2: Bald, black, and beautiful.
1: Shut up.
0: You're grasping for your third win there, are you?
1: I'm trying to...
0: You're just making love to that cookie right there.
1: It's delicious. It's delicious. Anyway, and then if you want to find me on Facebook, don't even remotely try finding my personal page.
0: Yeah.
1: Because my name is written in a different language.
0: What, Cyrillic?
1: Yeah, Cyrillic. So unless you're from Eastern Europe, don't bother. But if you just type in Immerse at the top or go to facebook.com/immerseyourself. That's right. That's what it's called.
2: Now, if you want to find me on Facebook for any apparent reason.
1: For a good time call.
2: not that I actually do anything.
0: Oh, and also one extra bit of business. Next weekend, the Detroit Winter Music Conference.
1: Yeah.
0: There's a...
2: Apparently... We're doing sound for it.
0: So there's going to be a burst rig in White Star.
1: I guess we're melting faces again.
0: Yeah.
2: Our line array.
0: Yes.
2: Just got fresh off the Linkin Park tour.
0: Yeah.
1: Fresh off the scrubbing bubbles, too. Scott loves to clean the equipment here, for those of you who don't know. And I thought this was
0: That's
1: amazing.
0: The best thing ever.
1: I was like, okay, maybe vinegar and water. No, it's scrubbing bubbles bathroom cleaner.
0: Scrubbing bubbles
2: Dude,
0: is awesome.
2: Dude, you have no idea.
1: I do.
2: What
1: I
2: that...
1: saw.
0: Yeah.
1: It's awesome.
2: Yeah.
1: That rig looks brand new.
0: Yeah.
2: It is brand new.
1: That little rig looks newer.
0: We should get sponsored by them. That'd be awesome.
1: New rig smell.
2: Adamson?
0: No, scrubbing bubbles. Bubbles.
1: Scrubbing bubbles? Yeah.
2: Adam's going to sponsor.
1: Because that's totally our target demographic. Clean your toilet and listen to techno.
0: Yeah, I don't know that we necessarily have a target demographic. I think we're just kind of casting that out there. And whoever gets snagged up, that's who we got.
1: Right. And then also, if you are... a DJ or producer of electronic music, please check us out on SoundCloud to give us your mix or original work or whatnot for the stream
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0: I can never remember because we're putting them all together. Yeah,
1: it's fine. Actually, what I need to do is I need to put on the website, which is burstradio.net. 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I just
0: drop
1: realized,
0: us tracks.
1: So.
0: We're looking for more material to put in the 24/7 stream. That's virtually limitless, so keep on sending us tracks, and we'll put them up there. And send us sets if you're interested in coming out and playing.
1: And Twitter. Twitter.com/burstradionet.
0: Yeah, a set would be fantastic. Five sets is a bit excessive.
1: Yeah, so. I actually popped into that box. I'm like, look. Oh, okay. Some guy put in six of his tracks, and they were all almost identical.
0: Yeah.
1: Except the intro
0: was
1: different.
0: Somebody else put like a minute of each of them.
1: And they were like a minute and a half tracks. Like, what?
0: Yeah, and buy it on iTunes. Like, right. Oh, yeah, that'll happen.
2: I'm going to pay you so we can play your music.
1: He's going to have to buy this podcast.
0: Yeah. Yeah, exactly.
1: That's the way it works. Oh, yeah. Also, if you're tuning in late or you're living under a rock, we are now on iTunes podcasts, so you can subscribe and get these delivered directly to your iPod or iPhone.
2: Are we under the radio menu yet?
1: No. That takes longer for the process to get approved, but we got posted up on the podcast right away. So if you subscribe to us, that pulls down the podcast right away. You can save and lose them. Stop eating all those damn cookies.
0: What?
2: Dude, there are two cookies left. That thing was brought up here half
0: full.
2: There's
0: one cookie left, actually. Oh, this was the other one.
1: Oh, my.
0: Thanks.
1: Anyway.
0: Thanks, Nate.
1: Girl Scout cookies.
0: Oh.
2: You know, those could have been cookies that you don't even know, Harley. You're going to have a lovely drive home.
1: You know, I got kicked out of the Boy Scouts for eating a brownie.
0: Yeah. Careful with that one. It's an antique.
1: Hello.
0: Yeah, Nate, I think we ate your cookies.
3: Damn. Me want cookie.
0: We got one left here for you. If Scotty doesn't snatch it up.
1: Scotty will eat it. Anyway, so I guess thank you for tuning in yet again or for the first time. Since we are kind of new, there's a lot of first-time listeners.
0: Next week, DJ Ukraine.
1: The Ukraine, right?
0: Absolutely. And then hop on the what? This is radio, not television. You can't really do hand signals. And
1: just give me a hand.
4: You're totally missing what's happening just to the left of you.
0: I wouldn't say I'm missing.
2: What?
1: There's a trash can full of trash, a lounge sign, some Maxims.
4: No.
1: What am I
4: to,
1: missing?
4: To Harley's left.
0: Yeah. I wouldn't say I'm missing it.
1: What, did he eat a cookie?
2: Oh, my God.
1: What? What happened? Because I wasn't paying attention. I was looking at you.
2: Brian, I got to cross a name off that piece of paper I just gave you.
0: Oh. Okay.
1: Moving along.
0: So, next week, DJ Ukraine. And then look on our, keep an eye on our Facebook page, and we will have next month posted up this week.
1: Yes,
0: and the podcast will be up, what, tomorrow?
1: Yeah, they usually take about 24 hours. Yep. I don't really understand the
0: technical. Well, our download will be up available tomorrow, yeah.
1: Well, no, it as soon as – it's same thing. As soon as I post it, iTunes picks it up, and it's in the next – it refreshes once a day, so tomorrow.
0: I guess
1: tomorrow.
0: What I'm asking is when are you going to post it?
1: Tomorrow.
0: Okay.
1: I'm going to post it today. It'll be available tomorrow.
0: All right.
1: So tomorrow.
2: Are you going to cut this half the conversation out of the podcast?
1: Yeah, absolutely not. This is why people tune in.
0: Yeah, us fighting like a married couple. That's awesome. It's great radio right there.
1: Do the dishes.
2: Who wears the pants in this relationship?
1: No one. It's a good relationship.
0: The fuck are you doing out of the kitchen anyway?
1: Right. Moving along. Thanks again for tuning in. Hopefully you enjoyed yourself. Again, we are Burst Radio, bringing you different genres of electronic, ideally.
0: Yeah.
1: Every week, trying to give you a flavor of everything that is Detroit electronic. Well, worldwide electronic, for that matter, because we play...
0: Mostly Detroit, though.
1: Well, mostly Detroit.
0: Yeah.
1: Well, I mean, we are products of our surroundings, so... But, thank you again. Every Sunday, live from 6 to 10, of course, our 24-hour stream. And for those of you who aren't in the Eastern time zone, that's 2300 GMT. I'm not going to bother explaining the rest of the time zones. So
0: yeah,
1: just
0: especially
1: because
0: it's all fucked up right now.
1: Yeah.
0: Because we're on George Bush time right now.
1: Bush time?
0: Yeah.
1: Well, show's done, so it might be Bush time.
0: Speaking of the 24-hour stream, that's going to start here momentarily. You ready for, you got that?
1: Yeah, I just have to press play.
0: All right, fantastic. All right, thanks for listening. This is Harley from Detroit.
1: Scotty's pointing at you.
2: This is Scott.
0: You're so smooth, dude.
2: Well, I didn't know what...
1: This is Scott from Downriver.
2: Harley's more downriver than I am.
0: Damn, Skippy.
1: Oh, you're closer to Ohio?
0: No, he's in the river.
1: Oh, that's right. You are on the river. And I am Adrian Slashimers from north of river, way north of Detroit. You have been listening to Burst Radio. Thank you, and have a good night.

0: Hey, what's up, everyone? Thank you for... Wow, that was a lot louder than I expected.
1: Damn, dude.
0: We're coming in hot.
1: Yeah, I see.
0: Well, all things, I think... Well, actually, so the first thing I got to say is a huge shout out to John Mulholland, who is doing the Monday show, Monday Fun Day. It was actually, they were on last week. Yeah. Thanks to them, we are now live on multiple streaming platforms. So instead of if you go to the video stream on 313.fm, instead of just having Slipmat as an option to stream, we now have Twitch as well as a few other options. So if you're one of the people that didn't want to sign up for Slipmat, you can now pick whatever the hell you want to stream on. So I guess that's a good thing.
1: Wait. Let me ask you this. So for those who don't know but want to go on Twitch, is there a link to the station that they can get to?
0: Just go to 313.fm and click on live video, and then it will like give you the link automatically.
1: Okay.
0: That's the easiest way. I don't even know what the, I should know what our Twitch link is, but I didn't set it up, and we literally rushed until 6:55 p.m. to get this all set up, so I didn't have time to look at it. But if people want a direct Twitch link, I will look that up and know what it is next week. It was a little hectic setting up for today. But anyways, if you peeped the stream a little bit ago, you'll know who is going to be our guest, because I flashed it up there for a second. But our guests tonight are coming all the way from Columbus, Ohio. We got Goodwill and Siren. What's going on, guys?
2: What's up? How's it going?
3: Hello.
0: So you guys run a an event down there, or yeah, down there.
2: Yeah.
0: Called Stasis, right?
2: Yep, absolutely.
0: So what is Stasis?
4: I'm gonna let you run the point on this one, since my voice is a little messed up right now.
2: Oh, then no problem. So Stasis, we do a monthly. It started off kind of as drum and bass, but honestly, it's just like monthly music. So every month, we do a little jam. It's real cool. We have open decks where anybody can come through, play some music, and then we actually have, you know, people playing. It started off as just drum and bass, but it's evolved into like, it's like, yeah, you want to play, come play whatever you want kind of thing. It was born out of necessity. There wasn't any drum and bass going on, so.
0: Okay.
2: So I fell into it.
0: Because Ohio kind of actually has a drum and bass scene.
2: Oh, absolutely.
0: I mean, we got a little one here in Detroit, but I always hear about like Ohio being the drum and bass spot, at least in America. I know Toronto has a bit of a drum and bass scene up in Canada, too.
2: Yeah. I mean, yeah, it's, yeah, Columbus is definitely, I mean, Columbus itself is like, was a popping little spot for drum and bass, Ohio in general. So, but yeah, the pandemic really changed all of that, made it not as accessible.
0: Okay.
2: So, and that's kind of why we started doing it for ourselves. We lost it, and we needed it. We wanted it. So we made it a point to create an event that we did monthly, and then we run a stream on Twitch every Sunday where we just can play.
0: So does the stream happen, like, broadcasting the event live, or are these two separate things?
2: So...
4: Separate things.
0: Let me get a little closer to the mic.
4: Sorry, y'all, my voice is a little leaving me a bit, but
1: you're on radio. It's not going to matter.
4: But I'll go back to the pandemic.
0: We can make it sound better. We can throw some
4: bass.
0: No, check this out. There we go.
4: But I was.
0: I'm just kidding.
4: I don't know if I'm
1: gonna
4: be able to
1: do this.
4: He
1: does that shit with me all the damn time.
4: Yeah, I think just going back to the pandemic thing, we kind of grouped together when that happened. That's when we started streaming, and kind of came out of that, actually, where it just became like a bond. We wanted to continue outside of just being on the internet. We wanted to bring it back to a venue where people could come out and hear the music, dance to the music, you know, and be involved in it as well. So, yeah.
2: The event will be broadcast eventually, but for right now, it's like the
0: two separate things.
2: The stream is more so of a Sunday hang sesh with all of our friends, and we just play music, and people get to listen in.
0: Okay, so the live event, where does that happen? What's the venue?
4: That's
0: what night, what day, time, and everything.
4: That's going to be a Double Happiness in Columbus, Ohio, on Front Street.
0: Double Happiness?
4: Mm-hmm. Yeah,
2: yeah.
0: Okay,
4: it's pretty cool venue.
0: Unique name.
4: Yeah, it used to be a venue slash, I guess, an area where they had like
1: massage
4: food
1: parlor.
4: Well. Not a blue massage parlor. No.
0: Double.
1: Jeez. Get your happy ending, your double happiness.
2: A shot
1: in
2: the shot.
1: It fits.
2: A shot in the shot. So, yeah, I think we do it. I think it's, as of right now, it's like the second Saturday of every month. And then the live stream, that's every Sunday. Every Sunday, 6 to 10 p.m.
0: Okay, and that's on your guys' Twitch,
2: that's
0: right?
2: That's on Twitch. That's at Stasis614.
0: Okay.
2: Yep. And,
0: so
2: yeah.
0: It's twitch.tv/Stasis614.
2: Uh-huh.
0: Awesome. Oh, yeah. Which is also your guys' Instagram, right? If
2: yep,
0: you want to follow the series. Do you guys post about like both the Twitch and the club night on there?
2: Oh, yeah. Yep. Okay. We keep updates. It's like every time we're doing one or the other, we're putting it out there so everyone can see and everyone knows about it.
0: Awesome. Now, if people want to follow you guys like individually on Instagram, where can they do that? Or like to follow any other live events that you guys are playing?
4: I can be found at goodwill_isdead on Instagram.
2: Dark. And I can be found on Instagram as Xyren, DNB, but, you know, Xiiren, DNB.
0: Sweet. And then do you guys have a SoundCloud or MixCloud that people can follow you on as well?
4: I have a SoundCloud. Mine is a little bit. I haven't updated it now for about a year or so, but I'll probably have some mixes up there pretty soon.
2: We'll get there.
0: How do people find that?
4: That's going to be, I think it's the same.
0: Okay, soundcloud.com/goodwill_isdead.
4: Yeah. Try to keep this consistent.
0: And how about yourself?
2: I don't have it. Well, I have a SoundCloud, but I'm in the early stages of learning producing, so I'm not going to talk about that yet.
0: Okay. And then are either of you guys playing any events outside of your Stasis event that people can catch you at?
2: We're kind of getting those lined up. We may or may not be playing proper Chicago in the summer again, like we did last year. Shout out to proper.
4: Ryan Moya.
2: Yeah, shout out to Ryan Moya. Shout out to Ben Proper. Right now, we got that coming, but everything else, we're just trying to get locked in and keep vibing out. So,
0: sweet.
4: Also trying to work on getting some, you know, more talent into Columbus to kind of showcase
2: absolutely
4: the sound a little bit. So that's where we're at the moment.
2: Yep.
0: Sweet. Well, I guess if anyone wants to reach out to you guys about playing a show or whatever, what's the best way to get in contact with you guys? Would it be like the Stasis Instagram?
2: Yeah, message us on Stasis, the Instagram, the Facebook page. I mean, get a hold of us. And it doesn't have to be just drum and bass either. If you want to come to Columbus and play some music and meet some new folks and, yeah, come hang out. Hit us up.
4: Also, if you're a drum and bass DJ and you ever get the hankering to just play music, that's what we want. We want people to come out and just be able to express themselves with sound. So,
2: absolutely.
0: Anybody. Sweet.
1: Well, oh, shit, I see a road trip coming up.
2: Yeah.
0: Awesome. Down to go.
2: Yes.
0: But maybe I could do an all 45s drum and bass set. I might have enough.
4: It'd be amazing.
0: I might have enough.
2: That would be sweet.
1: Nah, wait a minute. All drum and bass?
0: Yeah, I might have enough.
1: What, no love for Gettage?
0: I only have like four
1: garage
0: 45s.
1: No.
0: Well, actually,
1: I'm not talking
0: one
1: about
0: of them,
1: for you.
0: Oh. Well, yeah. I mean, you can come too.
1: Oh, there you go. Oh, I'm the fucking afterthought now. Oh, you can come too.
0: I thought we were talking about both of us to like right from the get-go.
1: The way you made it sound, it didn't sound like that.
2: Oh, yeah, both of you. Both of you got to come up for sure.
1: All right. We're good now.
0: One of the 45s I have actually is 187 Lockdown Kung Fu, which the B-side has a drum and bass remix.
1: Yeah, the original, probably.
0: Yeah.
2: Oh, sick.
0: Yeah. Speaking of music, you guys ready to get up there and do your thing?
2: Yeah. Let's do it.
0: Yeah, right, sweet. Let's go ahead and get into this then.
4: It worked a little bit better than my voice right now.
0: Let the music do the talking.
4: Yes.

the core of it is the music. If the music's not there, you can have all the lights, all the little tricks and the jewels and the trinkets that you want. But it, at the end of the day, I think you have to understand that it wouldn't be anything without the music.

Stuff's about to get crucial. Nah, you know, I want to say some other words and put a little stank on it, but try to keep it PG so that the kids can listen to it, too. Shoot a shout out to all the kids involved. Bringing you this good house music. Bringing you this funky jack. You know you want more. Just hit rewind.

0: 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I want to thank you for tuning in to Planet Funk on VerseRadio.net. In the background right now, we got a track playing by Rennie Kim. This is a new one off his album. It's due to drop very soon. You can check him out, Rennie Kim, that's RENEKIM.bandcamp.com. Yeah, it's a really sweet drum and bass track. We need more drum and bass. But there's a whole album. The rest of the album is mostly techno and stuff. I have the whole album. We'll probably be playing some of it in the background throughout the show. But I don't know. I particularly like this track right here.
1: I'm digging the darkness in it for sure.
0: Yeah.
1: Speaking of darkness, we're getting ready for some, aren't we?
2: That's right.
1: We have Mr. Joey Kruger with us.
2: Hola.
0: What's going on, sir?
2: Not much.
1: So
2: happy
1: this
2: Wednesday.
1: Is your return show.
2: Yep. It was last New Year's Eve.
1: Yes, it was.
2: Yep.
1: You played with Michael Aaron, right?
0: No.
1: No.
2: His name was Adam.
0: Adam Electro.
2: Yep. He was awesome.
1: Yeah, that's one of my favorite sets, actually.
2: Yeah, nailed it.
0: What's been up since then?
2: Not too much. Just playing parties. I do dat parties with Dave Wheeler often at North End Studios.
0: That's right. We were talking about that for a little bit at Motor City Wine.
2: Oh, good. Yeah. We try to do a monthly. Sometimes not all the time. We don't want to oversaturate it. And then I work with Label Detroit still with Matt Novakowski and Joshua McAllister doing releases with great talent. So that's what I've been doing.
0: Oh, yeah. Well, I need to get some of that music from you then so
2: we can
0: play it. Yeah.
2: I will put you, I'll give you my card. You'll get all our promos.
0: Oh, cool.
2: Yeah.
0: Actually, I'm already on that label promo list, so I probably already have some of that.
2: Come on,
0: I should have came. Yeah,
1: I want
2: your
1: some.
2: Email. I'll give you the card. Yeah.
0: I should have came prepared tonight.
2: Ava will do her work and download
1: I'll
2: those.
1: I'll take
2: tracks.
1: You up on that offer.
2: Yep.
1: I'll check that out.
0: For anyone that wants to get on that list, what's the best way to go about that? Because I think I just ended up on it because someone on there had my email or something. I just started getting all these emails, and it's like free promo music. And I'm like, all right, cool.
2: Kind of just depends on how many cards I have with me at the time. It's kind of like an invite, I guess. So,
1: okay. So it's invite only.
2: If I see the right ears around, I'll give them out.
0: Right,
2: but you can always go on the website or on Beatport or whatever and listen to the new releases that we have. So.
0: Okay.
2: Yep.
0: Is it just under Joey Kruger? Is
2: no, it's Label Detroit.
0: Well, I mean, as far as your stuff.
2: Oh, no, I don't have anything on there yet. I'm just talking about, like, other artists that we're releasing.
0: Oh, you're just working
2: with
0: them.
2: Like,
0: okay, I was like, when did you start producing?
2: Oh,
0: like,
2: no, I've been producing for a long time, but I'm still working on my EP for them coming up. So.
0: Okay.
1: So you are going to release on
2: that.
1: That's what
2: I
1: was waiting for.
2: Oh, yeah.
0: Okay.
2: Yep.
0: But nothing we can hear yet.
2: Maybe. I might have a little sneak in there that I'll play later.
1: You're going to sneaky?
2: We'll see.
1: I like it.
2: We'll see if it fits.
1: So did you bring a friend tonight? Because you were talking initially when we were talking about doing the show.
2: You know what? Last time I brought her out, she got me in trouble. So I left her at home.
1: You left her at home?
2: Yeah. All right. She doesn't know how to act right sometimes, so. She's currently on the table in the laundry room. I had to wash her.
1: Oh, yes. How's Cece?
2: She's good.
1: Yeah.
2: She's trouble.
1: Cece's always trouble, but she's so much fun.
2: Yep.
0: I'm so lost right
2: now. Bronzer for days.
1: So, those of you that know Joey Kruger and those of you that do not know Joey Kruger, so what he does is he plays as alternate personalities.
2: It could
1: involve anywhere from disco mirrors to blonde wigs to anything in between. It's awesome. I love it. I like the disco thing with like the King Tut head that you did.
2: Oh, yeah.
1: That was
2: the prism
1: cool.
2: Hit. Yeah, my friend Levon made that. Levon Milross. He makes headpieces. So.
1: Levon from like Northern Lights, Levon?
2: Nope. Oh, that's different. That's Levon, and then this is Levon. And it was really confusing when they dated.
1: Oh, yeah. Yes. I see.
2: But Levon does headpieces that I wear to my shows a lot. So.
1: Yeah, that was a cool
2: talented.
1: One. I've seen many faces of... you,
2: Mr. Kruger.
0: Sweet. Well, other than your semi-monthly that you do, is there anywhere else that people can check you out at?
2: Not right now. I don't know. It just depends. I was doing parties with Linda Ward for Modern Thrill Sing before at Northern Lights, but we're kind of sourcing out a new space, and then we're going to be doing a 3-year anniversary party coming up soon, so hopefully we get that all worked out.
1: Well, when you get that all worked out, shoot me the info and I'll drop it on air.
2: Absolutely.
1: All day. I miss Linda. She's good people.
2: I know. She was over my house on Sunday to borrow a steamer for curtains.
1: Of course you would own a steamer.
2: Yep. Oh, well, I have three. I said, do you want small, medium, or large? She wanted large.
0: I know we got a little bit of a late start, so I want to get you on soon. But is there anywhere people can check you out online?
2: I have, yeah, on SoundCloud I have, well, there's a Modern Thrills mix on there for Linda's party. It's just Joey Kruger, Modern, I think it was in July. And then I have a SoundCloud mix something. I need to be a little more prolific with that, record some more stuff.
1: Well, I know you said when you and I had talked once, but you just spent a lot of time at home mixing and producing. Because I was like, I want to come over and mix with you. And you were like, yeah.
2: Yeah.
1: Because I'm looking for my darkness. I want to go darker.
2: You need to come over.
1: And we'll work that out.
2: But there's a trampoline in the living room. You can jump to techno. There is.
1: I'm so there.
2: It's a little rebounder. I get up in the morning and listen to new tracks and jump on the rebounder. It's awesome. Which, by the way, is great
1: unless
2: if you
1: you're
2: just
1: hungover and then you puke.
2: Well, I have a tough stomach, but it's good too when you do your nails and you need them to dry. You just get on that rebounder, put tracks on, and
1: shellac, honey. I wear shellac.
2: Yep, or that. So yeah,
0: she's a little man.
1: You should have known better than to put the two of us in one room.
0: No, I mean, maybe I should get on that trampoline thing too myself.
2: It's fun and it's good for you. It starts up your lymphatic system to push toxins out.
1: Get your endorphins going.
2: Yep. It's a great way to start the day.
0: Is that the same effect as they say, like sitting on a tractor or whatever?
2: Boy, I don't know. I haven't sat on a tractor in a little bit.
0: I don't know. Anyways,
1: speaking of tractors, so I have the "She thinks my tractor is sexy" sticker on my computer. One of my friends was at my house the other day, and he's like, "Oh, you're into country music?" No. I was like, "Yeah, because that's how tractor is spelled, right?" There is an OR. You made that. It's your fault.
2: Oh, look what you started.
0: Technostickers.com. Is that website still up? Maybe. Yeah, I don't know. You might be able to go to technostickers.com and get a "She thinks my tractor is sexy" sticker. No, I remember I wanted to do one that was Gabber 300 BPMs of "Fuck You."
2: Whoa.
0: Yeah.
2: Remember those Gabber records? A couple of those back in the day.
0: Anyways, you want to get up there and give us some music?
2: Yeah, fired up.
0: I was going to say, I know you have some exciting news coming up for movement time. I don't want to really give out those details, though, because
1: I don't even want to know about it because I have to work all weekend. I'm depressed.
0: Maybe not during the time of this show.
1: Yes.
0: If it happens. What else is going on, though? What's going on at Grasshopper?
1: This weekend at Grasshopper is Kale Frenzy, return of Dirty Bird again. So Kale Frenzy is on Saturday, and Friday night is Sol Goodman and Jay Faust.
0: Wasn't Kale Frenzy, like, just there?
1: You know what? No.
0: No?
1: Christian Martin was just there, and yes, we just had Kale Frenzy, and I just messed up.
0: Zing.
1: Yeah, I just messed up. Hold on.
0: One thing I did want to mention, though, next week on the show we're going to have a couple guys from the Binaural Frequencies crew, John Aller and Hunter Wack. And then closing out April, we're going to have Isaac Prieto and Raybone Jones. Mr. Motek over here, Max to Catch.
3: Mr. Motek is Frankie's official title.
0: Oh, okay.
3: I'm the Motek intern.
0: Okay. You're
3: slash general manager.
0: That works. Okay.
1: Well, okay.
0: I heard on the way here that there's some Motek news.
3: Yes. Well, we've got a 12-inch out on Monday, gearing up for Record Store Day. We've got it's a single, DJ 3000 single, and we got a Truncate remix on there. And then the past couple weeks I've been working very intensely getting the Motek Bandcamp up, so it's live right now, motek.bandcamp.com. We've got our records up there, some merch and other stuff, and we're working right now on getting got some of our older merch on there. We're going to be getting a bunch of new stuff up.
1: But do you have your stickers on there?
3: There are no techno stickers per se. You cannot buy the She Thinks My Tractor's Sexy sticker there, nor the Sven Vaith Fuck Off I'm Tripping Ball sticker.
1: I miss that sticker.
3: I still have some.
1: Give me one, please, because I love Sven Vaith.
3: I shall next time. Actually, I gave the sticker to him.
1: So yeah, when he was at festival?
3: Yeah. And I was a little worried at the time. I think it was like 16 or 17. So it was either going to be like he loves me or he hates me because I'm like making fun of him, right? He looks at it and he pauses and you think it's about to be a really negative reaction. And then he goes in the most German way I know possible. Oh, I fucking love this. And starts hugging me and kissing me. So I think he liked it.
1: It's on his record box
3: so
1: now.
3: Sven Vaith has kissed me, yes.
1: Yes. That's amazing. So, Grasshopper, it's Sage Armstrong. My bad. Wrong curly-haired Dirty Bird guy.
0: Speaking of Dirty Bird and Urban being there, going to be here during Movement, so.
1: And seriously, like, Kill Frenzy killed it last weekend. Like, it was dope. It was a good show.
0: Sweet. All right. Well, are you about ready over there, sir? All right, let's go ahead and get into this then. You are tuned into Planet Funk on BurstRadio.net. This is Joey Kruger.

0: Ladies and gentlemen, Joey Krueger.
1: Yeah.
0: Yeah, that was pretty awesome. You're getting a lot of props in the chat from Rennie Kim when he was still in the chat. So shout out to Rennie Kim.
1: Because Joey's a badass.
0: But I think it's his bedtime now. Yeah, I think he peaced out. But yeah, check him out. RennieKim.bandcamp.com. His new album's about to drop. What? It's really late. Yeah, yeah.
1: Yeah, where is he?
0: Denmark.
1: Denmark? Okay.
0: Yeah. What up next? No strangers to the show. We got Mr. Mean Dean.
2: What's up, dog?
0: What's going on, sir?
2: Not much. Hanging out. How you doing?
0: It's going all right. I don't know. A little tired, but pretty good.
2: Right on. Yeah, just been trying to stay busy here and there, working my day job, doing all that fun stuff. Looking forward to the festival season, if you will.
0: Oh, yeah.
1: What are you looking forward to at festival so far?
2: Well, obviously movement.
1: I mean, like after parties or anything.
2: I don't know. I'm not. I don't really commit till last minute. You know.
1: Who are you looking forward to on the lineup?
2: Well, I missed Kraftwerk when they played at the Masonic. So
1: did you go to Battle 3 instead?
2: Nope. I had to work. So Yeah, I know that sucked.
1: I was at the Battle 3 show.
2: Tight. Yeah, didn't they show up there after?
1: They did.
2: Yeah, I miss all the cool things.
1: Yeah, they did. But I'm not going to be able to see Kraftwerk either, so I'm kind of bummed about that, too, because I missed them the first time around. I'm going to miss them this time, too.
2: Yeah. Well, I seen yesterday and today online, people were posting, like, Excel spreadsheets of the festival time slots. I'm like, I totally have done that the last couple of years because I'm a total nerd about it, and I have obviously too much time in my hands. But I saw a couple people doing it this year, and theirs didn't compare to mine. So look forward to me.
1: Are there time slots out?
2: Whole time slots for the whole moving festival were already posted.
1: Good, because I have to work that whole weekend because Troy runs my life. But there are several DJs I really want to catch. So and they're people I've seen before, but they're always really good to see.
2: Yeah, a lot of repeats, but a lot of good ones too. So I'm definitely.
1: I'm just geeked about Adam Beyer and Chris Liebling all day.
2: And then of course all the other festivals like Techtroit and
0: Charivari.
2: Yep.
0: Tech Lido too.
2: Oh yeah.
1: And what's that other one?
0: There's a few others.
1: The one up by Canada by Sarniak. What was that called?
0: Sarnia, you mean?
1: Sarnia, whatever. Yeah.
0: Pine Grove. Yeah. Port Huron.
1: Thank you.
0: Flint Drop Fest 2, which I just found out. It's confirmed. Pine Grove and Flint Drop Fest are joining forces, kind of like Backpack and Techtroit did. But this year at Flint Drop Fest, Pine Grove is going to have their own stage.
2: The Grove Drop.
0: Yeah. The Grove Drop.
1: Oh, man.
2: Dropping the groves all over the stage, man.
1: So I can tell you that at Annex, Annex is going to be hosting a drum code party. It's Saturday night or Sunday night, I don't remember.
0: Show up both days, and if they let you in, then it's probably the right day.
1: So Annex is going to be hosting a drum code party, which is going to be featuring Adam Beyer. So you guys like hard techno, that is where it's at. He's pretty mean, he's pretty hard, he's pretty good.
2: Well, there will be no shortage of after parties, that's for sure.
1: Uh-huh.
2: I'm pretty sure you could stand in front of a DJ for around 100 hours straight without even going into the festival.
0: You know what I love is, especially when they have like a Tigers game, the Friday before.
2: Yeah.
1: Oh, Jesus.
0: And you see these people leave Comerica Park. And they're, let's go to the bar. Yeah. And they walk in the bar and they're like, what the fuck is this shit? This techno garbage. Yeah. And they're like, fuck this. Let's go to the next bar. And it's like, you guys aren't going to like that either. And they walk in there and 2 seconds later, you see them walk out again. And it's like, yeah, you do
1: realize back to the suburbs.
2: What was
0: the whole city right now?
2: Last year was the volleyball tournament.
1: What?
2: Remember that?
0: No.
2: It was like a national volleyball tournament at Kobo the same weekend. And there were like 15-year-olds running around. The whole weekend, like I played like at Campus Martius at Fountain Bistro.
1: I love it when they do that over there.
2: And there are all sorts of people walking by, like, what is going on?
1: Yeah, here? They're all confused. Like,
0: yeah.
2: It is. It's techno. Welcome to Detroit.
0: Yeah. Are you playing at any after parties this year?
2: I'm not currently booked. So no. If anybody likes the performance that they hear from me this evening, then they can book me on Facebook.
0: Yeah.
1: What's your Facebook?
2: It is facebook.com/meandean313.
3: How about you, Joy? Are you playing any anything this summer during the festivals? Any after parties or at any of the festivals or anything?
4: No.
3: No, you gotta know. Not yet.
1: Not yet.
3: Oh, so
1: maybe something at North End. Right.
3: So, anything else coming up for you? Any other shows or?
2: No, I got nothing to toot my horn about.
3: Oh, no,
2: it's a little jazzy horn. Yeah, nice.
3: This one's Maurice.
1: Love Maurice.
3: Yeah, out in Toledo. So, if anyone's got the scoop on when Toledo is, I'm waiting to find out because. I have some people that want to get bookings in June, but I'm keeping June open because I think 1 year Toledo was in June, and then like another year is in like July or August. So I don't know when it's going to be this year.
2: Yeah.
3: So I want to keep it open just so we can get, because this will be their third year, and I really want to do a showcase for them, and I really want to make it down there too because I've been hearing good things about it. So
1: I have a question.
3: Yeah.
1: Because the similarities between Detroit and Toledo, like obviously Tech and then the last part of the city.
3: Yeah.
1: Is it the same?
3: No, well, yeah. I think it might be like their version of it, but Toledo is run by Dennis Cox.
1: Yeah, but it's not Deep Sessions, and you are.
3: No, but you are.
1: Underground Resistance.
3: Well, I guess, yeah, Roach is part of you are.
1: Yeah.
3: Yeah. Yeah.
2: It's a Venn diagram, I would assume, where all the overlapping circles. Something to that sort.
3: Right.
2: Everybody's friends and pals. Knows someone through someone one way or another.
3: I gotta get down to Ohio more often. They got old school Fridays are always fun. I actually played at one. It was it's at Wesley's Bar in Toledo, and it's a good time. Shout out to Sandman running that. I guess it's been going on for years.
2: Yeah.
3: And like every Friday, it's always packed and stuff. And
2: yeah, I saw you post that you were down there.
3: It
2: looked fun.
3: Yeah, no, it's fun. I brought just 7 crates of old school hip hop on 45. It was very fun.
2: That's awesome.
3: But,
2: well, yeah, I got some records here.
3: Yeah, you do.
2: I'm not even going to try to attempt to give it a name for a genre, so you just get to enjoy what I'm going to throw down.
3: I'm down for that.
2: Whatever it is, whatever happens, I meant to do it, so.
1: Freeform. Love it.
2: All right, I'm going to get the records on the turntable over here.
3: Well, real quick, before you jump up, is there anywhere people can check you out online?
2: Yeah, like I said, facebook.com/meandean313, and then also Twitter, meandean313, SoundCloud, meandean, meandean313 will get you there.
3: Okay.
1: So we can just Google meandean313,
2: yep.
1: And all kinds of stuff will pop up magically?
2: Yeah, good stuff or whatever.
3: Pornhub.com/meandean313.
1: Back page, yeah, you know.
3: Sweet.
2: Well, now I gotta go Google myself and see what comes up.
3: Oh, man. All right. Oh, you want to go ahead and jump up there?
1: I think his face is turning red.
3: Well, I already mentioned what's happening in April, but just recently confirmed playing alongside Ryan Dahl on May 4th will be Gin and Tronic here. And then May 11th will be a Cultured Citizens takeover.
1: Oh, you did confirm that. Thank you. For Gin and Tronic.
3: Yeah. No, you did.
1: Yes. Okay. I didn't know if you added it, so yes.
3: Yeah. Yeah, it's added. You have a busted needle? Uh-oh. I have one in my car. I will get... Yeah. Oh, it's in the back. It's in like a Crown Royal bag. Yeah. What else is happening? Someone just die?
1: Are you okay, man?
3: happening
1: I thought
3: May 18th.
1: Tears.
3: May 18th. This one's a little early. We're going to do a Pine Groove showcase, but because some of the other bookings, we had to throw it in a little early. We're going to be talking all about Pine Groove. that week. May 25th, we're doing the 3131 Love Edition for our good friend out in Berlin, Marie Stoggart's Detroit book release. June 1st is going to be the birthday edition with myself and Andrew Walk, another of our out-of-state guests. And June 8th, Sierra and Jimmy Deonte in the mix. Let me start the rest of our festival showcases. 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
1: What is Bliss Fest?
3: Bliss Fest happens like way up north, but they're doing a... our good friend Eli is doing the silent disco stage.
1: Shouts out to Eli, by the way, for helping my friend with that, wanting to build a MIDI. So thank you.
3: Yeah, he's a good guy.
1: Yeah, I know. He's a cool kid. So
3: next. July 27th, Flint Drop Fest Showcase. August 3rd, Charivari Detroit Showcase. That's about it.
1: I've got stuff.
3: Okay.
1: I got two good stuffs. So April 22nd, Grasshopper Underground. Carrie Chandler, not Gary Chandler, Carrie Chandler. And the 23rd of April, also at Grasshopper, is Moody Man, Andres, and Sheafy McFly. But Moody Man is going to blow up. Like, we are going to be at capacity that night. So I really highly, highly recommend that you get your tickets now. So if you go to the event page, there's a ticket link there. Just do will call.
3: I kind of want to play this old song by Rennie Kim just because he was in the chat. What?
4: Can I plug a party here?
3: Oh, yeah. No, I talk a little more into the mic, though.
1: Plug a party.
4: So, on May 6th, there's an isn't party at Grasshopper, and it's going to be Heartthrob, Dan Bell, and Jason Patrick.
1: Yes.
4: Yep. So, come to that. It's going to be awesome.
1: I'll be working that, so I'll see
4: good.
1: You there.
4: That's my birthday, too, so woo!
1: Yes. I better see your face at my bar.
4: You will.
1: A lot.
4: Probably too much.
1: Also, for that Moody Man and Carrie Chandler show, there are two-day tickets. So if you want to do a two-night combo ticket, they've got early birds right now for $20. They will go up $10 once those $20 sell out. They'll go up to $30 for 2 days. So jump on it now because people wait till the last minute and then they're like, oh, well, we can't get tickets. This is why.
4: Be on it.
1: Be on it. And we have needles.
3: Sweet. All right. Well, you're good then. Good? Good?
1: He's attaching needles.
3: You good? No, they're already attached. Good?

The Stereo Groove, which follows this announcement, contains two separate programs of music, which sound like this when played together at the same time by the same stylist.

0: Don't you wanna be free?
1: Go!

0: So yeah, that was me and Dean, and that was
1: really
0: extra
1: fun.
0: Awesome. Yeah,
1: that was a lot of fun.
2: It was mean.
0: Mean.
3: Why,
0: yeah.
3: Thank you.
2: Mean.
0: No, I had to jump in there for the last record because I was like, dude, playing all this old school acid, all this hip house,
1: yeah.
0: And I was like, yeah, I had to go bust that out.
3: A little bit of a mixed bag, if you will.
0: Yeah, because you went all over the place. You started playing
1: some
0: breaks,
1: really,
0: and I was like, yeah, breaks.
3: Jumping over here and a little bit over there, but I feel like kind of, you know, it weaved its way through.
1: But it all transitioned really nicely, and at the end of the day, that's what's important.
3: Thank you.
2: Why not? Come on.
1: Joey and I were having fun.
2: Yeah, I was clapping away. We felt like we were at the roller skating rink.
1: We did. Like, seriously, you dropped an electro track, and I was like, I feel like I'm like 8 years old at the roller skating rink right now. It was so great.
3: Speaking of roller rinks, Grant is doing Sunday roller discos,
0: you know what?
3: Out there.
0: I might either be playing this Sunday or next Sunday.
3: So, like,
0: so we're in the talk.
3: Several Sundays ago, it was like 5 or 6 Sundays ago, I showed up and I brought some records, and they had CDJs, and I was like, damn. And then it's been weeks, and I still haven't made it back out there.
0: Maybe you and I can do like a tag set.
3: Yeah, next time I'm just bringing my turntables with me.
0: Oh, yeah, that's what Grant told me, because I see he said like one of them's broken or something like that. I don't know.
3: I've got decks, and
1: one
3: I'm coming, Grant.
1: One of their CDJs are broken?
0: No. Turntables.
1: Oh.
0: Yeah.
2: Oh.
0: Those things that play records.
1: No, I get that. I've never touched a CDJ. I wouldn't even know what to do if there was a CDJ in front of me. I don't even know how to turn it on.
2: You might break a nail.
1: Go fuck yourself.
2: All right, with one of your nails? Come on.
1: Hey, listen, I just got declawed today, but I can spin records with nails, so...
3: Well, usually with the CDJ,
1: I'll show you later on this week when I come to your house.
2: That's it.
3: What I do is I move them out of the way.
0: Right?
3: No, nothing against them. Yes. I played on CDJs for a while.
0: I remember you had a setup with CDJs and turntables for a while.
3: Yeah. Always got something.
0: I remember seeing your MySpace pictures back in the day.
3: MySpace, yeah. They're probably still there.
0: We've known each other for that long.
3: I don't know if you Google my name. Though.
0: We've known each other for that long. We were friends on MySpace.
1: P.S. He actually Googled his name and checked.
3: I didn't. I didn't. Someone else didn't text me.
2: P.S.
0: Yeah.
3: You would think I would know if I was there. Hopefully.
1: I mean, there were those.
0: Mean Gene does sound like a porn star.
1: There were those drunken videos.
0: You know, one time I did go by Porn Star Pete on the radio show.
3: Yeah,
0: Woodward came up with that one.
1: He's also went by Poop and Stain.
2: Oh, is that some scat porn? Because I don't know if they do that on Pornhub. I don't think they allow that.
0: Porn Star Pete, that was all you. Yeah, I was Boxcar Billy one week,
1: my
0: and then I
1: favorite...
0: said I needed a new name, and Woodward just said Porn Star Pete. So
1: my favorite moniker is Mr. 7 Inches. Because he spins on all 45s.
0: Yeah.
1: Great.
0: That's all I've been playing lately. All my records are like put away in storage.
1: Can we please bring that? Can we please bring that moniker back?
0: No, it might happen Friday here. I'm not sure. Still waiting to hear from someone. But yeah, speaking of which, Friday here, House Coffee, myself and Monica Gita. So,
1: and lots of wine.
0: Lots of wine, yeah. Mm-hmm. I always say it should just be renamed to House Wine. I'm going to have my apple ginger honey wine out here, too.
1: Nice. That he made?
2: Well,
1: yeah. I have
2: Wait,
1: pictures.
2: Wait, you made apple ginger honey wine?
1: Yeah, he makes wine all the time.
2: Oh, I didn't know that.
0: I have a pear tree, and I make pear wine.
2: Get out of here and get back in there. I'll hold the door.
0: Yeah, my friend Warren and I decided to change it up a little bit and try something else. Now, we were a little bummed because technically it's kind of our fault because we waited until the end of the season. But the only orchard we found that was open was this one in Rochester. And we're like, oh, cool, they're still open. Let's go there. Let's go pick some apples. And they're like, yeah, we don't really do U-pick here. We have these bags. And we're like,
3: oh,
0: the fuck? Like, we can do that at Meijer.
2: Come on. Yeah, really. I could go get a fucking bag of Galas. Come on.
0: Right. But, you know, it ended up really good, actually. But the next batch, we're going to go all out on this one, you know, because I do have the pear tree. We figured, well, for the next batch, we're going to do strawberry rhubarb wine, but we're actually going to grow in a garden strawberries and rhubarb. And
2: fuck the pie. I want the wine.
1: I know. I want the pie and the wine. I feel like I need to eat them both at the same time. Yep.
0: Wait, totally. if you drink enough wine, though, and then sometimes you can get the pie.
1: Oh, one my God.
2: One could hope. You never know. The stars align right.
0: Jesus Christ.
1: So on another note, we have a Burst Radio newbie in the building. She is a dear friend of mine, so say hi.
4: Hi, everyone.
2: This is Year.
3: What's
2: Year.
3: Up?
4: My name's Year.
1: What did you think of the show, Year?
4: It was awesome.
1: Did you have fun?
4: I sure did.
1: Good.
4: Met a lot of great people tonight.
1: So you should come back.
4: Will do.
1: And you should just go to Grasshopper. And all of you listeners out there in listener land, go to Grasshopper. Because Lauren's there, and she doesn't want to be there. And we should all go up there and buy drinks. And
2: and you should go there on May 6th for the party for Isn't for Heartthrob. And Dan Bell and Jason Patrick. It's going to be a fucking Whopper Town party.
1: And the 22nd for Moody Man is also Miss Year here. It's her birthday.
2: Uh-oh.
1: So shouts out to that. Nice. And shouts out to my baby, Shinobi. It's his birthday, too.
0: Oh, man. Lots of birthdays.
4: Come out, everyone.
2: Someone's always born.
1: Every day, somebody is born.
2: The party I just talked about is my birthday party, too. So
3: nice.
2: There you go.
0: One thing I want to mention, I really like this song playing in the background. This is Doug Eng and Ross Redge. One of their new ones. So.
1: I love Doug and Rob.
0: Yeah.
1: If you ever want to catch them, you can always catch them at Grasshopper.
0: Mm-hmm.
2: Plug it.
1: You want to know what I got for my birthday this year?
2: What?
1: Take a guess.
2: You got takeout.
1: Nope.
2: Nope.
1: I got an ice storm.
2: Oh, that's a pooper.
1: The only ice storm in Michigan was just on my birthday.
2: Well, you know, it's for you, though.
1: While I was wearing a dress and heels, it was awesome.
2: Well, you were worth it.
1: I don't wear dresses and heels.
2: Thank you for being born. You know what I always say? This is kind of dirty, but I say it to because I host a lot of parties and birthdays. And what I say is, it's too bad your mom didn't spread your legs sooner because you would have been here with us quicker. So thank you, Ava. Thank your mom and thank you.
3: Shout out to moms.
2: Yep.
0: Right?
1: Hi, mom.
0: I still want to know if any of the people that won their tickets to the works on Saturday on the show when we did the ticket giveaway, still want to know if they brought their mom as a plus one. Okay. That was the big question. We wanted to know if someone would take their mother to the works as their plus one.
1: I would totally take my mother to the works. My mother, when I was a little kid, my mom worked at a disco bar as a bartender. So, like, I was, like, four, and I would dance to, like, disco, whatever, I guess. I don't remember any of this, but I was told this. So I think my mom would actually be okay with the works.
2: My mom wouldn't be.
1: The music would probably give her. My mom's only 56. She's not old.
2: My mom's 59, and she'd be bitching the whole time, like, oh, you and your little friends and your techno party, fuck you.
3: You kids and your techno. What
1: would your mom do here?
4: My mom probably, she would not understand. She probably would just, I don't know.
1: But does she dance? Does she like music?
4: She does. She's a little crazy. She probably would be in the corner by herself dancing.
2: Perfect. That
4: she's
2: sounds like me.
4: Crazy.
1: You go dance with her though.
4: I don't know. It's tough. I could. I don't know. We'll see.
3: One time I was doing a show for BAM over on WHFR, and it was like in the basement of Bailey's, and there was like nobody there, and the only people that came to see me were my mom and dad.
1: That's awesome.
2: Well, that's support, though. Come on.
0: Right?
1: KT did a show at Grasshopper, and his parents were there. I met them.
3: Nice.
0: Shouts out to all the moms supporting their sons.
1: Thank and you, daughters.
2: Mom. Yep, and daughters. Thank you for making us.
1: Awesome. Thanks for
2: Thank you for
1: us.
2: Having the
1: awesome.
2: Gumption to make us.
0: Oh, man. Well, I think that's about to do it. I don't know. No real big announcements going on this weekend. Well, there is Record Store Day.
2: There we go.
0: Yeah, Record Store Day this Saturday.
1: Detroit Threads.
0: Yep. Detroit Techno Militia is throwing down there. I'm going to be playing too, I guess, so that'll be fun.
1: You are on that lineup.
0: Yeah.
1: What are the hours?
0: From noon until 10 p.m. I have to skedaddle for a minute at like 9:15 to go set up at White Star, but I'm going to come back and then tear down at 10 and then go back to White Star.
3: Yeah, they've been spinning.
2: So
3: like,
2: from noon until 10 at Thread, Scudder will be giving you his all.
0: No, not just me. I'm
1: all 7 inches.
0: Oh, man. Zing.
2: It's all 45s, babe.
0: I'm not playing the entire time. It's many different artists playing, but
1: I know the lineup's good.
0: The one I really liked, I thought it was really cute, is Todd Weston and Ava.
1: Oh, yeah, the daddy daughter set.
0: Yeah, that was pretty good.
1: Tell her I want my name back.
2: Wait, her dad?
1: It's Todd Weston's daughter. His name is Ava.
2: Oh, okay. Her name is Ava.
1: Yeah, thank you. I'm so sorry.
2: We never know in this day and age. Be anything.
3: She like 3 or 4? What is? How old is she now?
0: I don't know. Yeah, she is.
2: Like, wait, he's or had
0: a kid for a while.
3: She.
0: No, he. I'm talking about he has had a kid for a while.
2: Sorry. I get confused.
1: We want to know how old Ava is.
0: Yeah, Todd Weston,
2: if
0: you're listening.
1: Ava.
0: Jit Wiggins. For those that don't know, Jit Wiggins is Todd Weston. He used to go by Jit Wiggins.
1: I'm still mad I missed that set. We had Guy Lafleur and Jit Wiggins.
0: Yeah,
1: and
0: I told them because they used to go by David, who owns Motor City Wine. Now they just go by David AP and Todd Weston. But back in the day, they were Jit Wiggins and Guy Lafleur. And I told them when they played on my radio show, they had to go by
3: Jit Wiggins and Guy Lafleur.
0: Yeah.
2: That's it.
0: Yep.
1: No way out.
0: Anyways.
1: Shouts out to Barrett.
0: Yeah, Barrett. Port Huron. Oh, yeah. They're doing a Record Store Day thing out in Port Huron, too. I don't really know the details, though. It's a brand new record shop,
2: Wait, hold on. We don't know the details. Why don't we get the details up on here?
0: Yeah, Jeffrey Woodward being lazy over there.
2: Where's the details at? We need to hear it. The people want to know. Come on.
3: Welcome to this week's segment of The Deets with a Don.
2: Yep. Come on, here it
1: Oh
2: comes.
1: My god, I love you for that. That's the most amazing shit I've heard all week.
5: Yeah, what's going on? Just to let you know, Loud Records over in Poho is having their grand opening. And myself, DJ Disc, Enjoy, and a few other heavy hitters is going to be performing up until 10 o'clock with a stop at you-know-who Chicken in the Rough in between all that. So after that, I'll be heading down to the works.
1: Wait, back it up. You-know-who Chicken in the Rough?
5: You have to be in Port Huron to know about Chicken in the Rough.
3: Okay. All right.
5: If you don't know, ask somebody. Oh, then again, you're asking me. So
1: I'm asking you.
5: Yeah, it's like the official restaurant of the Don.
1: Okay.
5: So
1: is it Don's Diner?
5: No. No,
1: can it
5: it's
1: be
5: not
1: Don's Diner.
5: No.
1: Is it really called Chicken in the Rough?
5: Yes.
0: It is. Okay. They have pretty good food. I ate there.
1: What the hell is that?
0: Those are really low pants.
1: This girl's pussy are like, thank you, Super Dre, for this post on Facebook.
2: Whoa. Thanks for spreading your legs sooner.
1: I mean, like, seriously, like, I feel like you have to shave to wear those all the way.
2: Shave it down.
0: I don't know, some new jeans trend or something.
1: And your ass crack is totally showing. It's like
2: some new jeans trend.
1: Plumbers.
0: I don't know. I don't know.
5: That's fucking horrible.
1: Yeah. So Super Dre posted this. She's like, trend alert, you saw it here first. You're welcome.
5: No, we're not.
1: Andrea, I need that image burned out of my mind. Like now.
0: Yeah.
5: We can't forgive you for that one. I'm sorry.
1: I feel like we're going to make you cut your hair for that.
0: No,
1: never. I love her.
0: Are we done here?
1: Yeah. Yes.
0: Yeah, we're done here. Okay. Well, I want to say a big thank you to both of you guys, Joey Krueger.
2: Nice and, to see you all.
0: Mean Dean for coming out and throwing down.
3: Thanks again for having
2: us
3: out.
2: Just so you all know, when I played, my set was the first opening track was Days of Our Lives, and the last one was Days of Our Lives, because I'm obsessed with Days of Our Lives. It's a soap opera you should get to know.
0: Yeah, he told me that, and I almost didn't believe him.
1: No, I've known this about him, because like, he's actually my friend. He'll like make Facebook posts about it, too. So,
2: yep,
1: like,
2: Days of Our Lives.
1: It's Days of Our Lives is his shit, seriously.
0: What do you mean, boo?
6: What do you mean, boo?
0: I see you watching.
1: Woodward's like, oh, I'm not hot.
0: Hold on. Whoa. Yeah, everyone's getting really loud.
2: I put my hand up. He can't even get into the microphone right now. Days of Our Lives. Come on.
0: No, I was going to say, I saw Woodward watching those British soaps, so you got nowhere to complain.
5: No, I haven't watched Coronation Street in about a year. But.
7: That's not British. That's Irish.
0: That's Irish?
5: British.
7: No, it's not.
5: We're not working. No, it's not.
7: It is not.
1: Yeah, no, like the south of Europe.
5: Go ahead. Look it up. All right, fine. Go ahead. Hey, no, my joint is Young and the Restless.
1: So. Oh, you heard it first.
2: It's not just Coronation Street. It's Young and the Restless.
5: And you say that like it's a bad thing.
2: Well, you were just discounting Days of Our Lives by adding in Coronation Street, which is not. What is it? What's the one?
5: I said Coronation Street, and I said Young and the Restless.
2: But what's the one you like?
5: Young and the Restless.
7: Yeah.
2: Okay.
5: And then Bold and the Beautiful, and then Coronation Street. I'm done.
2: Hold, please.
1: Do you read V.C. Andrews' books, too?
5: No, I read Donald Goins' books. You up on Donald Goins?
1: Nope.
5: That's why.
1: I read Clive Barker.
0: Anyways, people... You
3: know, once again, you can like me on Facebook. That's facebook.com/meandean313.
5: Where's the baby powder when I need it?
0: Jesus Christ.
5: Somebody needs to be smacked around here.
1: I would never read like a romance novel. I read Clive Barker. It's horror and sci-fi.
0: Anyways, whatever. If anyone tuned in late and wants to hear any of this set, it will be up soonish because we did a lot of live shows and they're kind of in the queue for being posted. So, I don't know, give it like 9 days or so and the whole episode recording of this should be up. So,
1: so really he means 12.
0: Sure. We'll go with that. Other than that, I also want to say a big thank you to Urban Bean Co. for hosting us each and every week. If you've never been here, you guys need to come down here because not only do they have good coffee, but it's a really cool spot. Awesome sound.
2: Logo, but soap operas.
1: And a great view.
0: A great view.
1: So, are we going to stay in awesome people?
0: What?
4: Yeah. And awesome people.
0: Awesome people. Yeah. Sometimes. So except for when I'm here.
1: Thank for
2: it just depends.
0: Yeah.
2: It depends on how soon your mom spread it looks sooner. So you could be here with us quicker.
1: You are.
0: Someone was drinking.
2: Yep. Cut off.
0: Yep. It's already empty. Someone was drinking.
2: Someone help me with it, though.
1: Yeah. I took one shot.
7: Not you.
2: Somebody else.
0: Oh, man. Anyways, yeah, so, thank you to Grand Trunk Pub as well
1: for being our previous host.
0: Yep, as well as Burst LLC for being our creator and first host ever. And Audio Rescue Team for throwing in the sound here because they don't have to lug speakers in here anymore, which is awesome.
1: And the man with the master plan.
0: Yep, in command. Who is that, Jeff Woodward?
5: Of Doom.
0: Yeah, Mr. Jeff of Doom. I think that's going to about do it for tonight. This one playing in the background is off. Not the newest DTM release, but the DTM 007 full album. I think there's still a couple copies floating around Detroit Threads, but it's also available digital now. So if you're not cool and you don't play vinyl like the rest of us, I'm just kidding.
2: Like me.
0: No, but you can get it digital now too. So this one is by Annex, and it's I don't even know how to pronounce that, so I'm not even going to try. But it's Annex. Get it. That's cool. Well, everyone's looking at it now. They're curious.
1: Stereocelium.
0: Okay, she's got it. Yeah, there it is. There it is. Anyways, yeah, peace out and good night and all the good stuff.

0: Hey, what's up, everyone? Thank you for tuning in to Planet Funk on 313.fm.
1: True that.
0: So today we got DJ Dougie and Moon Pie. Both are artists that reached out to me a little while ago. And because they reached out around the same time, I was like, well, I'll just pair them together. Hadn't met either of them yet. But when I was talking to one of them today, I was like, hey, does it matter to either of you who goes first or second? And he's like, oh, yeah, we already talked about that like a week ago. Turns out they know each other. So it all worked out. And yeah. But real quick, we're going to be talking to Moon Pie first. But before that, I want to mention the man sitting across from me right now, Daryl, who runs the Detroit line. But we're not talking about that right now. We're actually talking about the Leland. Because if you are unfamiliar with what happened, it's a little crazy. And he was telling me the story firsthand. And it's a little crazier than I even thought. So do you want to give everyone a quick update of what kind of happened with the Leland and its residents? Yeah. You're not talking to the mic, though.
2: Well, can you imagine, all of a sudden, the power goes out in a 21-story building you live in? What does that mean? You getting out. City comes, everybody with all the emergency response stuff and all that, you got to go. All of a sudden, in the middle of winter, you got to get out. Where you going to go? Well, we got somewhere for you to go to. But that's 20 miles outside of the city. Not downtown, which you're accustomed to, none of that. Okay, you're cool, you saved us, so to say, but with this place, it's pretty harrowing for, harrowing, okay, for, everybody ain't 20 years old, 30 years old. You got older people like that there. So they got to adjust all of a sudden to a life change.
0: Well, you said one of the things, too, was that originally they tried to kick you out immediately, but then you said there was actually someone that was saying, no, you guys are supposed to have 30 days and stuff.
2: Well,
0: but that didn't even happen. They're like the next day or something.
2: Let me explain like this. Well, a political figure did a so-called fundraiser in our building this day, Friday, just after Thanksgiving, after this political person's fundraiser or meet and greet or whatever it was. I'm going to say it like this. A day or two later, here come the city with notices saying, look, y'all got to get out. What? You got to get out within 3 days because the power going to go out because they haven't been able to pay the power bill. What? So, we get through that. Yes, we do the court thing and all that. It's a duty court thing with verbiage and all that. That shit is crazy. Okay, we get there. We do that. Judge say, look, can't put them out. They're cool and they'll be okay for this amount of time for y'all to get yourselves together with this building, which is in bankruptcy. Okay, we do that. So we got this interim. Everything is really cool. All of a sudden, out of nowhere, the power goes out. Do you know what that mean? Get out. That's what that mean. Immediately. They were there within 2.5 hours to get everybody out the building. Every emergency organization, fire department, police, and all these other extra people I never seen for emergency situation. Look like a movie set. Get out. So what did they do? Well, they placed us in, like I said, a hotel that's outside of the city. That's way outside of the city. We're not accustomed to being out there, and we have to adjust. We are safe. It is the wrong time to do this. If people are familiar with Detroit, Michigan, at this time of year, we are in the midst of the polar vortex. That's right. That ain't no joke. So we're okay.
0: Well, one thing I wanted to mention, too, is you had mentioned that it took, like, a whole week for them to even allow people to get their pets and stuff out.
2: Well, you know, that's interesting.
0: They had, like, dogs and cats locked up in the building.
2: What happened was this, and this is no challenge or anything questioning anybody's integrity. All of a sudden, you got to get out. So you panicking. So you run out. You got cats, you got pets, you got little stuff you left, everything, you got to go. Okay, that's cool, we'll get out. Can we come back and get it? No, you can't. It's stuck. So we fought to get the dogs and the cats out. We got them out. Still now, personal items are there that you need to move about in life. All of that. Think about it.
0: So, you guys on the 23rd have a fundraiser coming up, correct?
2: Yes, we do.
0: And that's, where is that happening at again?
2: It's going to be at the Lager House on Michigan. It used to be called PJ's Lager House, if everybody is familiar. A great room. It's going to be DJ sets. In the future, we're going to do another one, some live stuff. It's going to be great. Great room. Same neighborhood of the Lily.
0: And of course, that starts at 8 p.m. at the Lager House.
2: Yes.
0: There's a $10 to $20 suggested donation at the door.
2: Yes.
0: And then there's also another ongoing fundraiser as well that people can donate to. I'm going to throw that with the QR code up on the screen here real quick. But do you have any info on that? For people to find it if they're listening to like the audio stream or whatever, if they want to donate.
2: Well, you got the image up so they can do the QR code to that, right?
0: Yeah. But I'm saying, like, do you know in case someone's just listening to the audio stream, do you know of like a website or something they can go to, or if there's a certain GoFundMe or.
2: Give me a second here.
0: Okay.
2: Because all of this came together, like, really at the...
0: Yeah, I literally, like, talked to you, today, I think I texted you, and I was like, hey, you should come on the show and mention this. So we kind of threw it together. Well, while you're looking for that, I'll go ahead and introduce our first guest of the night, Moon Pie. How's it going?
3: Hi, how are you?
0: Good. So, for those who are unfamiliar with you, why don't you give us a quick introduction, how you got into this whole music thing? And
3: all right. So, first and foremost, my name is Moon Pie. I am a Detroit DJ. I have been DJing I've been DJing since March. I've been producing and making music since I was in middle school. So, I've always had that knack for, like, I've always had that musical ear, I've always had that knack for talent, things like that. I taught myself how to play piano when I was 11, and ever since then I feel like it's just been, you know, ongoing. So as far as things that I do in Detroit, like I said, I just started DJing less than a year ago. I've been to Low Key, I've been to I had a residency at Benjo's for a little bit. I've had a lot going on.
0: Awesome. What is it that kind of first sparked your interest in the electronic music?
3: Definitely the ballroom scene. Okay. I'm a member of the House of Garcon, so everything that I've known, like as far as music or as far as dance music goes, I've always had an ear for it. You know, things that make you move your body, you know, moving and dancing and music is spiritual in and of itself. So having that connection to it really helped deep root it and help me understand my like flow as far as like DJing goes.
0: So what is House of Garcon?
3: The House of Garcon, it is a ballroom house in the ballroom scene. Specifically in the Detroit ballroom scene. The House of Garcon has been a house since, I want to say, 19-something. Don't really quote me on that one. but I've recently became a member of the in the past year. It's a house of professionalism, a house of just upright stature, you know, and I represent it everywhere I go. It's rooted from the gay, black, and brown culture. So, you know, just back in the day, it was a lot harder for us to just be who we are. But now, it's easier, and I can wear my house as like a badge of honor everywhere I go.
0: Awesome. The other thing you mentioned you're part of is in how you two, you and the other guests met, is Homie Hangs.
3: Yes, Homie Hangs. I try to go every week. I'm locked in with Ember Lafayama, Wiseman. I know that Wiseman was on the show a few weeks ago. Yep. Yeah, and it's a lot of great talent. Just in the Homie Hangs collective by itself, truly, I wouldn't be where I am now if it wasn't for Homie Hangs.
0: So you mentioned it's a weekly thing. When does this happen?
3: Every Monday at the Trumbleplex. It's really just a piece of architectural Detroit history. So I go there every week or, you know, whenever I can. Just spin, practice, help teach, things like that. So
0: awesome. Now, if people like what they hear tonight, where can they follow you?
3: On Instagram. And my SoundCloud, it's M00N underscore pi underscore. There's two underscores.
0: That's pi, P-I, right?
3: Yeah, P-I, yep. Yep.
0: Sweet. Are you playing anywhere in the near future that people can catch you at?
3: Let's see. Friday, I'm playing at TV Lounge. I'm opening up for Shakoy, Full Body Durag, JMT, Wiseman. Saturday, I'm playing Blue Moon Radio. I'm playing at 1 p.m., at Moondog Cafe. And then in the next few coming months, I'm playing at Pronto, I believe. So, yeah.
0: Awesome. Well, you ready to get up there and do your thing?
3: Let's do it.
0: All right, cool. Let's do this. Daryl, were you able to find that yet? No. We'll take it back. We'll take it back after the first set. Woodward, do you have anything coming up while he's getting ready?
4: 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It's yours truly, along with DJ Roach for Industry Sundays. Free admission from 9 until midnight.
0: Awesome. All right, well, I think he's ready to go over there, so let's go ahead and do this. You're tuned into Planet Funk on 313.fm. This is Moon Pie.

right at the rim. It was just going in, bro. Fuck it, do it again. AOTY, I ain't win. I ain't stopping by them. I got shit on the train.

0: sorry. So that was DJ Dougie. I'm sorry. No, that was Moon Pie. Up next, DJ Dougie. What's going on, sir?
1: What's up?
0: So, real quick, I just wanted to mention one thing. Earlier, we were mentioning if people are listening to the audio stream and did not see the QR code for the Leland fundraiser. I found it, and it is on spotfund.com, and just search for Leland Resident Fundraiser. So if you are unable to scan the QR code, that's what you should look for. Again, make sure come out and support on the 23rd at the Lager House, formerly PJ's Lager House, starting at 8 p.m. So, anyways, up next we got DJ Dougie. What's going on, sir? So you are also part of the Homie Hangs crew.
1: Yeah. Shout out to Homie Hangs. I started. I guess I'll kind of just get into it. I started. I think my DJ journey around the same time Moon Pie actually did. A friend of mine who's also a DJ, he told me about Homie Hangs, and I started going in like August, late July, August, something like that. And I've been rocking with them ever since. And there's just very, like, the word is not there for how talented, like, a lot of those people in there are. It's a little bit of everything. DJs, producers, photographers, videographers, whatever. Like, there's just a bunch of creative people there, and it's dope.
0: Awesome. Now, what is it that got you originally interested in DJing?
1: I think during during COVID, I kind of took an interest in it. My older brother DJs. He used to DJ a lot, like back at Michigan State, and he lives in Texas now. But he's been DJing, like, you know, since then, and like I. Coming from like a musical family, I wanted to do something like in music, and in COVID I just started, like, I bought a controller and I just started messing around with things, and didn't really stick at that time. But fast forward to like almost a year ago, my boy Tar, shout out to Tar, he sold me his controller, a controller that he stopped using, and I just fell in love with it. So
0: awesome.
1: Yeah.
0: Do you have any gigs coming up that people can catch you at in the near future?
1: In the near future, Northern Lights, March 27th. I'm going to be on the lineup then. Still waiting on more information regarding that, but I am confirmed on that lineup. So that's the only thing I can think of in the immediate future. I'm still working to get, you know, more bookings and stuff like that.
0: Is there a name for the event that people can look up?
1: I think it's called Were. Bonnie Hook is the resident there, and she asked me to... asked me to come out there. We set it up, and so just
0: awesome.
1: Yeah,
0: you said Northern Lights Lounge.
1: Yep,
0: awesome. That's actually where I met this guy. I used to do an open decks night there. Mm-hmm.
2: Good old days.
0: Yeah, Operation Open Day. Operation Open Decks with DJ Tank. where can people find you online?
1: On Instagram, you can find me at dj.d0ugie, because somebody else has my name with just the O, and I don't, I guess. that's where I do most of my, like, you know, advertisement. That's usually where I'm at right now. And on SoundCloud, it's the same thing. DJ.Dougie. It's the same, spelled exactly the same way.
0: With the zero?
1: Yep.
0: Awesome. Is there anything else people need to know, or are you ready to jump up there and do your thing?
1: I'm ready to go.
0: All right, let's do this then.